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3: 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Hits Nation, you showed up and we'll never forget it. Over 350 of you named our hot sauce, and just like that, Hot for Peaches was born. 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
6: QEW4 area bound at Gilmore. Construction's blocking the right lane. Toronto bound at Gilmore. Right lane blocked there for construction as well. Aside from that, QEW is running well this morning. No lingering overnight construction to contend with. 406 northbound at Highway 58. We do have some construction there blocking the left lane, but it's not causing us any delays. 405, 420 and Highway 58 looking good. Jumpstart is building soccer pitches across Canada so more kids have places to play. 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With 97.7 Hits FM traffic, I'm Giles Tingey.
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7: Good morning, party people. How the heck you doing? Happy Monday to you and yours. It is 5:32, and happy Monday to you, Carl freaking Brown.
8: Good morning, buddy.
7: How the heck you doing over there, my friend?
8: I'm doing all right, bud. Doing okay.
7: He's got some pills in front of him.
8: I do, yeah.
7: Carl Brown has caught the sickness.
8: Yes.
7: What was that?
8: What? I just cleared my throat, I think.
7: Oh, I thought it was a burp.
8: No, I think I just cleared my throat.
7: Oh, it sounded like a burp, but like your throat was cracking. That makes more sense.
8: You're going to hear some noises come out of me today.
7: Yeah?
8: Yeah, you're going to hear a few. Yeah.
7: Whatever this sickness is.
8: Yeah, whatever
7: is
8: you...
7: crazy.
8: Yeah, whatever it was that you had last week, because you came in Tuesday.
7: Yeah.
8: Took Wednesday off. By the time we got through the show Thursday, I could feel myself getting sick in real time across from you.
7: Yeah.
8: And then we got through the mini putt. We got through our on location with our great partners at Country Boys. And shout out to Sherry and the team. They were awesome hosts for us on Friday. And, buddy, I was down all weekend. I was just laid low all weekend by this, and it is still persisting.
7: It's crazy because for at least for Chelsea and even maybe for my sake, like on Sunday, was there? Maybe it was Saturday.
8: Yeah.
7: I started to feel like I was going to be better.
8: Yeah.
7: And then all of a sudden, I was not worse, but like felt bad again.
8: I also thought at a few points this weekend I was kicking out.
7: Yeah.
8: I thought I was like rallying back.
7: It sinks its teeth back in.
8: And now here I am again.
7: Chelsea got sick like twice, like a second time.
8: Mm-hmm.
7: Although she has an awful immune system.
8: She's you've said.
7: Terrible. So I don't know if that's the case, but she's like, she was sick, got better, and is sick again.
8: It came out of it.
7: I don't understand. So
8: I don't know, man.
7: I don't know what it is.
8: It's one of those tough things. We talked about the Kyle Busch thing on Friday and stuff, and
7: yeah,
8: how much you want to keep working through this before you like take some time or actually go and get looked at.
7: I know.
8: It's like, it's just weighing on my mind a little bit, I think.
7: That's what I said on Friday. It was like kind of freaking me out a little
8: bit. I know. It was freaking me out more because I've been sick for like 5 days now.
7: Yeah. So
8: my wife just started getting sick yesterday.
7: Yeah.
8: Yeah, which is lovely. We'll pass ships in the wind here. So
7: yeah,
8: hopefully as I recover, then I can start providing some care. Because I was... like, I was just down all weekend.
7: Yeah, I don't know what exactly it is, but it actually, it, like an anaconda wraps around you.
8: It's weird, because it's not like, it's not super, like, it's not making me, it's not giving me any difficult breathing.
7: Yeah.
8: I'm a little congested. The cough is persistent.
7: Yeah.
8: But, like, the hot and cold sweats is pretty wild, and,
7: I felt like I got hit by a truck.
8: The nights are tough. Yeah, yeah, and I'm really, yeah, tired. But
7: I just ran over.
8: But whatever. We're here today. There's court to be held.
7: Yep.
8: Hopefully we can make John and Joey sick in the process. Ash is on vacation, so let's see if we can wipe out the entire Hits team.
7: Yeah, that's
8: have a whole
7: true.
8: Week of best ofs.
7: Yeah, that's true.
8: Does John have best ofs?
7: Yeah, great question.
8: Does Joey?
7: That's a great question.
8: So we'll have that a little after 8 o'clock today. That's when court set anyways.
7: Yep.
8: We've definitely heard back from John. Joey said he's aware of it and is aware of the court date, and we'll be here, so... Ash sent us some audio from her show that we will review. We're also going to open up the Hits FM Concert Vault today. So all this week, we're giving away tickets, and not just to one show. Whatever name we announce this morning is going to win tickets to 3 separate concerts.
7: Oh, baby.
8: Yeah. So kind of a big deal.
7: Yeah.
8: If you haven't entered yet, hitsfm.com, so we'll announce a name every day this week.
7: That sounds pretty sweet.
8: It is pretty sweet.
7: Okay.
8: It's actually very cool.
7: Okay.
8: Yeah.
7: Okay. And it's Rock Search Week.
8: It's Rock Search Week. The finales are Friday, yeah. So we got to get our asses healthy. Whatever vitamin C or whatever we got to do here, bud. Sucking on toes. I don't know what we got to do.
7: I'm pretty sure that's a clear-cut way to get better, isn't it?
8: Get better, I think. Probably. Yeah. It's one of those old wives' tales, right?
7: Is it anybody's toes, or...?
8: No, I've heard it. You gotta just... You bite an onion, you suck a random's toes, and that's that'll clear you out.
7: Carl goes on stage at Rockster, says, all right, somebody get up here.
8: Anybody wearing sandals? Anybody in the room wearing an open toe? Ladies, specifically.
7: I'm hoping.
8: But, I guess...
7: Please.
8: The dab will do you.
7: I'm... I'm looking to get better, but...
8: Do you need any Dougarita spots done today? Because I got the voice for it today.
7: You got the sick voice, yeah.
8: Ford Tough.
7: There you go.
8: It's truck month.
7: We need all truck commercials.
8: Yeah, Niagara Truck and stuff. Do you need any updates to your spots? Today would be the day. If there's any voice work to be done, Jeff, our producer, if you're aware, man. If you need something voiced today, I got it, bud.
7: That's great. All right, well, we will start with our dink of the day.
8: Brought to you by Protomani and Associates. You can only do it when you have this, right?
7: That's true, yeah, that's good.
8: Request in the text box for White Zombie.
7: It was Spreadsheet Nick, actually.
8: Spreadsheets. Yeah.
7: Said it's been a little bit, so I like it.
0: Hi.
7: Soper and Brown Show.
8: Oh, yeah.
7: No porn in there, though.
0: Oh, yeah.
8: Oh, we'll add some.
7: Yeah.
8: We'll add it.
7: Soper and Brown Show. Good morning, party people. Let's go.
4: You think I'm a coward like you?
8: Sorry.

0: 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All right, let's get going here with our Dink of the Day.
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0: All right, Mr. Carl Brown.
1: Yes, sir.
0: Let's go. By the way, someone's like, Carl, you sound like Sam Elliott.
1: Yeah, that's the joke.
0: That was the impression he was doing.
1: That's the whole bit. It's actually more comfortable for me to speak in that register, so I might just do the show like that.
0: Yeah, fair enough.
1: It's a little more comfortable down here.
0: We're going to Denton, Texas.
1: Denton.
0: By the way.
1: Feels like a Friday Night Lights kind of town.
0: Actually, a little bit. It does sound very high school football.
1: We're playing the Denton Demons tonight or something.
0: Yeah, I could see it.
1: Yeah.
0: Demon sounds hockey, though.
1: Yeah?
0: Yeah, I don't know. I hear demons, I think hockey.
1: I was just going alliteration.
0: No, I know. I'm wondering what other... I'm trying to go through my brain here.
1: The Denton Dirty Boys.
0: Dirty Boys.
1: No?
0: That sounds like a beer league hockey team.
1: Okay.
0: Why do I feel Crusaders?
1: The Denton Crusaders. Yeah, I could see it.
0: I don't know why I can see that in my brain. We go to a convenience store where a guy was walked into the convenience store, gun drawn, give me all the money, give me all the scratch and wins, I don't know, whatever it
1: is. All your hugs and kisses,
0: that's
1: too?
0: That's right. Yeah, get over here right now, okay? as the cashier was gathering everything, he went to put the gun in, like, his pants, like, back, whatever.
1: Sure.
0: Shot himself.
1: Oh, it's always a beauty.
0: Shot himself.
1: The old Plaxico Burress.
0: Hit the ground. Yeah. Was in a ton of pain. Somebody who was in the store ended up grabbing the gun from him while he was in a lot of pain. And then he just laid there until the police showed up.
1: Didn't even try and get up and be like, oh, I'll get out of here and make a run. No.
0: You think he shot it and they went, oh, this sucks. This is awful. Why would anybody...
1: Is this what I've been threatening people with?
0: This is what I've been doing to people.
1: Oh, my goodness. He just chilled, eh? That was it?
0: My guess is he just thought to himself, there's no way I'm getting out of here.
1: I ain't making it out of here.
0: I guess I'll just lay in a pool of my own blood.
1: Oh, tough one.
0: That's like, I feel like if I'm the police and I show up to this and I just see this guy and he's just down there, and you look and you just go, are you proud of yourself, man?
1: Yeah.
0: Is it finally time for you to get your life straight?
1: Is this the turnaround?
0: It has to be, doesn't it?
1: I shot myself robbing a 7-Eleven.
0: You didn't even get out the doors.
1: No.
0: An attempt at a getaway.
1: Scratch and wins aren't even in your hand.
0: It's just such a pathetic way to get taken out.
1: Yeah.
0: It's so pathetic.
1: I would have brought him a Slurpee.
0: Yeah?
1: If you're just going to sit there and wait.
0: Here you go, buddy.
1: Yeah.
0: And I was like, you know, you're going to make me clean this up now. Like,
1: yeah,
0: this sucks.
1: You did. You created a chore for somebody.
0: This sucks.
1: Yeah.
0: I'd rather you got out with everything. They catch you down the road.
1: Yeah.
0: Now, when they wheel you out of here.
1: I'm the one with the mop.
0: I got to mop up your blood.
1: Brief crime scene. Take a statement. It's probably going to be a little bit dried.
0: Yeah.
1: That's going to suck.
0: Yeah.
1: We have to replace the tile.
0: God, what a bumbling idiot.
1: It sucks.
0: Doesn't have the name in his story. So, Denton, Texas, man. Who's a fan of the Denton Crusaders, I can
1: definitely
0: only assume.
1: Yep.
0: It's our Dink of the Day.
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6: QEW4 area bound at Gilmore. Construction is blocking the right lane in the opposite direction. Toronto bound at Gilmore, the right lane is blocked for construction. Also, QEW itself is running well. There's no delays even in that Gilmore area. 406 looking good in both directions. 405, 420 and Highway 58. Nice and quiet so far this morning. 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

0: Queens of the Stone Age, Soper and Brown show. Hits FM. What the
1: that
0: hell?
1: That wasn't me that time. That was the Queens of the Stone Age.
0: What was that?
1: I don't know. A pig squeal at the end of the song?
0: Is that how that song ends?
1: I guess we'll have to be aware of that.
0: It did sound like you were, like, expiring.
1: No, that's not my death rattle.
0: Like Carl, no, oh, he finally dropped dead, everybody.
1: That's not what it's going to be.
0: What was that?
1: I don't know. I guess that's how they chose to end the song. But it's, like, it's funny, because for us in studio, the sound comes after the, like, the file ends.
0: Yeah.
1: Like, we're past the double zeros there. And
0: then, did that come through for everybody or just us?
1: I'm pretty sure we all heard that. I think we all heard it.
0: Yeah, maybe. Have we just never talked after that song?
1: I don't know. I feel like it's not one that plays in our show a lot.
0: Yeah.
1: I don't know. It was new to me.
0: I've never heard that before.
1: It was new to me.
0: In my entire life.
1: Spread cheeks, Nick, as it came through.
0: It did, okay.
1: Yeah. B-dubs, that's just how the song ends. Okay. We'll be aware of that anytime we're coming out of Go With the Flow from Queens of the Stone Age.
0: I literally thought you might have been dying in front of us.
1: I mean, I am.
0: Yeah.
1: But I'm not making any noise related to it currently.
0: Yeah. Any noise related to it?
1: Although I did, I was thinking about Kurt Russell in the movie Tombstone with our Dink of the Day.
0: Yeah.
1: There's a scene in that movie where he's bullying Billy Bob Thornton to give up his card game that he runs in this bar because Billy Bob's abusive towards the customers.
0: Yeah.
1: And as our Dink of the Day didn't succeed in his robbery and just laid there and waited for the police, Kurt Russell slaps this guy in the face as he's playing Wyatt Earp and he goes, "You gonna do something or are you gonna stand there and bleed?" It's just like one of the most badass things I've ever heard.
0: That's a great line.
1: It's a great line. The movie's full of great lines. That's one of the better ones.
0: Now, do you think this, convenience store clerk
1: came out Wyatt Earp style, looked at the guy who just shot himself, trying to rob him for scratchy lottos, and said, "You gonna do something, son, or are you gonna stand there and bleed?"
0: It'd be a hell of a way to...
1: I guess he was laying there.
0: Yeah.
1: Lay there and bleed.
0: Be badass, technically, though. Yeah.
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1: Mm-hmm.
0: They were the winners during the COVID sessions.
1: Yeah, where we almost had to do like a digital version of Rock Search. Yeah, in 2020, I believe.
0: Everybody like performed and we recorded it.
1: Yeah.
0: And then watched it online.
1: Yeah, had voting and stuff. Yeah, it was
0: that weird time in the world.
1: A truncated year.
0: Yeah, I always kind of felt for them that they didn't get that like
1: the full
0: live experience.
1: Well, and the
0: situation,
1: like, and the like, all the stuff that comes along with it, right? Like playing all the different events that we do throughout the year, and those platforms that we offer. Yeah,
0: Foolproof. Shout out to them. And then this Friday, somebody. Well, I guess Monday's the announcement.
1: But, yeah, but somebody's going to put their stamp on it on Friday, and we'll let you know next Monday.
0: So full details about Rock Search over at hitsfm.com. We know, again, warehouse capacity, you know, sits around 200 or so.
1: Yep, something like that.
0: Get there nice and early.
1: I think we have 200 judges actually coming on Friday between all the Rock Search alumni that are making their way to this thing.
0: Yeah, it's true.
1: Yeah.
0: We got guys from the Trues,
1: yep.
0: Glorious Sons, Finger 11,
1: somebody from Headstones.
0: We're going to whack one of them. So looking forward to that. Maybe's Barbecue.
1: Yeah, it's going to be back out front just like they were. So if you got a smoked chicken sandwich last time and you're ready to go back for another, they're going to be right out front.
0: Hell yeah.
1: Mm-hmm.
0: Hey, I want to ask you, Carl, because you just told me off air and I have not got your reviews yet.
1: Yes.
0: You watched two different things over the weekend that multiple people have asked you to watch and review.
1: Yep.
0: And I'd like you to break them down for us. So why don't we start with the Hulk Hogan documentary?
1: Yeah, as Matt and I were talking about, I was laid down pretty bad with a cold this weekend. Matt's sick last week, and you're still carrying a bit of it yourself. Yep. And certainly not at my best this morning. But I had some time this weekend. I was on the couch, and I thought, you know what? I'll give this thing a shot. The 4-part Hulk Hogan documentary entitled Real American on Netflix.
0: Well, you said last week you kind of know everything. You didn't know if there was anything new in there.
1: And outside of a little bit of detail on his brother, Alan, who was 8 years older than him and passed away of a drug overdose, I believe in 1986, there wasn't a lot of new information on this. I'm aware of his back surgeries. I know about his struggles and his divorces and, unfortunately, his sex tapes and his racist rants and everything else that he's gone on. I didn't... it's an interesting thing because, like, if you're going to do a real deep dive into Hogan, you'd want to do more than a 4-part series. But if you're only going to do a surface job like they did, where you're kind of skimming over a lot of time and space, you could have done this in 2.
0: Yeah.
1: Yeah. Stuff I really like. It was cool seeing, he had a lot of home movies that his wife, Linda provided. Linda got lots of screen time. But like no, it was nothing hard hitting. You know what I mean?
0: Yeah.
1: Like his son's, car accident and imprisonment, not mentioned in the slightest. But like no one even brings up the fact that his daughter refused to be a part of this and asked out of the will. Like, maybe that's something that's worth discussing when you're talking about this guy's legacy, that one of his own kids doesn't even want to be part of the will.
0: Mm-hmm.
1: You know what I mean?
0: Yeah.
1: Like, none of that stuff is even broached.
0: For anybody who doesn't know all the stuff about him, though, would they learn a lot? Would that be interesting?
1: You might, you might pick up some stuff that you haven't heard. It's not going to reveal anything new to you from, like, the, you know, the 80s, the 90s, you know, the NWO stuff. That was all very cut and paste from any WWE documentary that you'd like to watch or whatever. Yeah,
0: but if people aren't as in the know,
1: yeah,
0: like, do you think they would find it interesting?
1: I guess you'd find it entertaining.
0: Yeah,
1: I guess you'd find it entertaining. Right. But if you're hoping for, like, you know, one honest conversation from the Hulkster before he kicked it last summer, that wasn't it for you.
0: Mm.
1: Yeah, so I watched it anyways. It was on something.
0: The other one that you watched was a movie that got high reviews, high marks from Hits Nation members.
1: Yeah.
0: I went and saw it in theaters. My family loved it.
1: Yep.
0: Did Carl Brown enjoy Project Hail Mary?
1: Yeah, so I watched this on Saturday night. Yeah. Saturday night and Sunday morning. We split it in two because it's about 2 hours and 40 minutes.
0: Okay.
1: I really liked parts of it.
0: Uh-huh.
1: The part of, like, the Earth being... Like, I don't... if you haven't seen Project Hail Mary, or if you're going to watch it like very soon, then maybe tune out for the next 2 minutes, because I don't want to spoil too much for you.
0: Yeah.
1: I'm going to try to keep this, but like the part with like the Earth being under threat and them like trying to solve the problems, I was like super, super interested in.
0: Yeah.
1: All that stuff I found really gripping.
0: Yeah.
1: The last like 40 minutes of it, where we play Hello, Goodbye, like 15 times between him and Rocky.
0: Yeah.
1: Over it.
0: Yeah.
1: Completely over it.
0: Yeah. I knew. I had a feeling.
1: Make a choice. Make a firm choice.
0: don't give too
1: much. I'm not going to give too much away here.
0: Yeah.
1: But for God's sakes, have the guts and make a decision and go one direction. I felt like I watched the same thing happen 10 times in the last 40 minutes of the bloody movie.
0: So you don't
1: think they really had something there.
0: Yeah.
1: And I thought they lost it in the last like hour.
0: Yeah.
1: Oh, that third act was dog's breakfast, man. I thought they had it the whole way. I was actually fairly engrossed. I was emotionally invested.
0: Yeah.
1: And then it was just like,
0: I know what you're getting at.
1: And you understand why that would piss me off to no end.
0: Yes. Why
1: do they have to go that route?
0: I think I said to you that when I first saw it, where I was like, I don't know if you are going to enjoy parts of it.
1: Yeah. You were right.
0: Yeah.
1: Because parts of it I loved and I thought it was really innovative and different and cool. I thought it was like a beautiful movie to look at.
0: Yeah.
1: And I loved all like the problem solving of it and like where we're going to go. And there's a lot of mystery to it that kind of unravels to you.
0: Yeah.
1: Ah, they blew it.
0: Yeah.
1: They didn't stick the landing for me at all.
0: Yeah.
1: Not in the slightest.
0: That's fair. I had a feeling that might go that way.
1: Not in the slightest.
0: I had a feeling. I did enjoy it.
1: Mm-hmm.
0: As I said before, too, great movie theater movie.
1: Yes.
0: Great movie theater movie.
1: We had it on like lights out on the big TV in the bedroom with the sound bar and like the tight room. So it was like.
0: Yeah, you got to experience it in that way.
1: Loud enough that Charles leaned over at one point and was like, can we turn it down a little bit? I was oh, come on.
0: Come on now.
1: Come on.
0: All right. That's fair.
1: Here's my couple mid reviews for you.
0: Yeah.
1: Sorry, I wasn't with Oscar.
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9: Nice and quiet on the roads this morning. QEW for area bound at Gilmore Construction, blocking the right lane on the opposite side. Toronto bound at Gilmore Construction, blocking the right lane, but it's not causing us any slowdowns. The body of the QEW is running well in both directions. 406 also nice and quiet. 405, 420 and Highway 58 incident and volume free this morning. 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
1: It is a foggy start to the day, huh?
2: It is, man.
1: At least outside the White House of Rock.
2: Yeah, it is a thick bank of fog. We can't really see much beyond the Burgoyne Bridge here outside the windows.
1: If John was running on the bridge today, he'd lose him.
2: He might. Yeah, we would lose him about halfway
1: sucked
2: across there.
1: Away by the
2: yeah.
1: fog.
2: He's in the mist.
1: It's supposed to be weather-wise. It's
2: supposed to clear
1: it
2: up.
1: It is supposed to get quite sunny and nice
2: today. Supposed to burn off. Nice high of 24.
1: Yeah.
2: Which, or sorry, 21 maybe today, 24 tomorrow. Which is the weather that you probably needed on Saturday and not so much on Monday as you come back to work.
1: I tell you, man.
2: Nice that the...
1: What a bummer.
2: Now, this is, unfortunately, you had a run of pretty good luck there.
1: Yep.
2: You found your wallet and your dumpster jeans.
1: Yep.
2: You got bailed out of the Great Wolf Lodge thing by a braces appointment.
1: Yeah.
2: There was something else, a third thing that I can't remember. Well, you got your deposit back on the field that you originally booked for your tournament.
1: Yeah, it's true.
2: You had this ball tournament, which you had partnered with someone, right? You had partnered with...
1: A girl named Amanda Cote.
2: Amanda Cote.
1: Been fantastic to me throughout this entire thing.
2: Yeah, and you guys were all set to go for Saturday,
1: uh-huh.
2: But Mother Nature said, have you ever seen the rain?
1: Did it ever? Because it wasn't just raining.
2: Oh.
1: It was a full-on monsoon.
2: All day,
1: on
2: too.
1: On Saturday, dude.
2: Like,
1: relentless.
2: All day. There was not an hour where things broke. Eventually, I like...
1: Relentless.
2: I gave in and walked the dog at one point, and I got home, and I messaged you. I was like, did your thing even go down today? Because
1: yeah.
2: I went for like a half an hour walk. I walked from like my place around the Hague Arena area and back to my place, and the dog was drenched. My shoes were soaked. There was not a part of me that was dry.
1: Yeah, it's so this softball tournament that has been an ongoing thing in support of my daughter's Team Canada ball hockey team.
2: Yeah.
1: After all the back and forth and craziness we talked about on Friday, about noon on Friday.
2: Yeah.
1: Amanda gave me a call and was just like, I don't think we can do this tomorrow.
2: Yeah.
1: And I don't think we can do this tomorrow.
2: And making the call then was absolutely the right call because nobody looked outside Saturday. Like I went just to the grocery store once.
1: Yeah.
2: And the wipers were going full steam. And I said to Chelsea, tough day for a ball tournament.
1: Well, the thing was, when you do these events,
2: yeah.
1: Where do you make most of your money?
2: Yeah.
1: Barbecue and beer tent, raffle, 50-50.
2: And like,
1: that's where you make your money.
2: It was

0: And to the point that if you were going to play, you'd be sitting in your car in between games trying to get dry. Like, it was just not a... It was not a social day. Franco here in the text box saying his girlfriend was supposed to see Bruno Mars at Rogers Stadium, and that got postponed.
1: I actually did see that they postponed
0: that. It was raining hard enough. The weather was bad enough. We're postponing this.
1: That's crazy.
0: Yeah. So I figured if Bruno Mars got rained out, you probably did too.
1: Yeah. She just called me. I was like, there's just no point.
0: No.
1: There's no point. Because, yeah, it would have been one of those things where maybe you could have got the first few games in.
0: Yeah.
1: And then it would have been like... There was no way you were going to finish.
0: Yeah.
1: And it kept going until damn near, what, like 9, 10 o'clock
0: still,
1: at night?
0: It was
1: like,
0: still raining Sunday morning when I got up. I don't know when it stopped or if it ever did.
1: I don't know either.
0: It's still wet enough this morning that it doesn't feel like we've really dried out.
1: Yeah.
0: Ty, the Giants fan, said we had our first soccer practice that day. All the girls and I were soaked to the bone. Texter here says, went camping at Long Point. Safe to say... Oh. I should have called it on Friday like Amanda did.
1: Yeah. The great thing for her, too, she said to me, here's what we're going to do. I have a tournament next weekend. She's like, I'm going to offer all the teams to, if you want to come next weekend, I'll fit you into that tournament.
0: Okay.
1: And if you don't, just give you a refund.
0: Sure.
1: That's just all you can do.
0: Here's the option. We got a tournament next weekend. You can glom onto that, hop in there. And if not, then here's your entrance fee back. Yeah.
1: Yeah. So disappointing.
0: Yeah, it's a bummer for sure.
1: It's one of those things too, because I picked out that date.
0: Yeah.
1: Months and months and months ago, right? And then teamed up with Amanda once I realized we had picked the same day.
0: And it was advantageous to pair up.
1: You pick a random day,
0: sure,
1: and you hope for the best.
0: Yeah.
1: And it was like, how did we pick the day? Where the skies weren't going to just open.
0: Mm-hmm.
1: It was like all the water in the entire world was somehow sucked out of the ocean.
0: And dropping.
1: Fell from the sky to refill the ocean.
0: Yes. I know.
1: It was nuts, man.
0: It was remarkable. It was a ton. I was watching it all Saturday just going, poof.
1: My goodness. Chelsea and I multiple times looked outside and just went, yeah, there's no way this could have ever happened.
0: No, it was completely the right call to postpone.
1: And it's funny because Friday was so nice.
0: Yeah, Friday was great. Yeah,
1: Friday,
0: it was
1: kind of like a
0: colder start to it. You and I were out at a Country Boys there and holding each other for warmth.
1: Yeah.
0: But yeah, it warmed up. It was beautiful.
1: Really nice afternoon. And so we're canceling it, calling people, and it's like... I know this feels odd.
0: I know.
1: Because if you look outside right now,
0: you're probably
1: like,
0: thinking,
1: what are you talking about?
0: Why would you bother?
1: And then multiple people messaged and were like, this would have sucked.
0: Yeah.
1: It just would have been non-existent.
0: That would have been awful.
1: It literally would have been impossible.
0: It was the right call. Sucks, though.
1: We're going to put together a little something else, I think, this week to try to raise some money for the girls. But it's the way she goes, boys.
0: Sometimes it rains.
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3: QEW4 area bound at Gilmore. Construction's blocking the right lane. Central Avenue ramps to the Toronto bound QEW are shut for construction. Toronto bound at Gilmore. Construction blocking the right lane. 406 continues to run well in both directions. 405, 420 and Highway 58 looking good this morning. 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

0: Metallica, Soper and Brown Show, Hits FM. Montreal Canadiens fan just texted 977977, said, boys, I cannot wait for 8 o'clock tonight. Oof. The Bell Center is going to be electric.
1: It has been a lot of fun to watch that atmosphere as a, you know,
0: nuts.
1: As a casual observer. I was kind of rooting for the Sabres there, but Montreal's atmosphere is crazy. I'm curious to see how Carolina feels in there. And, you know, they were in Philadelphia, but that series was kind of over by the time they got to Philly.
0: Yeah.
1: Ottawa's got a good atmosphere, but nothing really compares to what Montreal does.
0: Dude, it's crazy. It's crazy. And anybody who's ever been there always says the same thing.
1: Yes.
0: Like that it's an out-of-body experience.
1: Yeah. I'm glad that Carolina came back and won that game in OT to make that a series.
0: Yeah.
1: If they went down 2-0, I'm not sure they have enough offensive horses to steer that back. What is happening in the Western Conference? Vegas just going to go to another final?
0: Vegas Golden Knights, greatest team that hockey of all time, or what?
1: Third cup final in 9 years, and John Tortorella should just coach 8 weeks a year.
0: Didn't he show up like with 4 games left in the season?
1: I think there was 7 games left, something like that.
0: Like, what the hell?
1: Yeah. They were that sick of Bruce Cassidy coaching the Vegas Golden Knights. Mitch Marner leading the playoffs and scoring 7 goals, 14 assists.
0: Yeah.
1: Just lighting the world on fire.
0: Mitch Marner. Mitch Marner.
1: We had that discussion last week. What's worse for Leafs fans, Montreal winning a cup or Mitch Marner winning a cup in his first year gone? And the text box was completely split. Yeah. Like, there was no, everybody's like, no, this would be, no, Montreal's worth, Marner's worth. Like, there was one of those, like, 50-50 down the middle. Every single person was like, no, it's all terrible. But, yeah, they couldn't figure out which way to go.
0: Yeah, well, you know,
1: Justin with a smart point here. He said, Montreal is just 2-5 at home.
0: Really?
1: Yeah, they are, yeah.
0: Oh, wow, I didn't realize that.
1: Buffalo was great on the road. They were the same way. They couldn't win at home. So it's interesting.
0: One of the big, speaking of the Habs, one of the big things today, Hits Court, my friend.
1: Yes.
0: Hits Court. The Habs fan, Joey Bricks.
1: Sabres fan, Jonathan Howe.
0: Will be, we believe, in studio.
1: 8 o'clock is what the hope is.
0: Yeah.
1: So hopefully.
0: I know John will be here.
1: John will be
0: here. He said so.
1: He's also filling in for Ash today.
0: Yeah,
1: so his Ash is off this week. So John's going to be here regardless.
0: Mm-hmm.
1: And yeah. We'll wait and see.
0: We'll make a decision on this whole bet, non-bet thing.
1: For those who missed it last week, Joey emailed out the concept of a bet for the Sabres-Habs series, and then followed up with it several times on his show without really informing John that there is a bet in place or discussing parameters of the bet with him. He feels that John should have read the email. John feels like he should have reached out individually, and they're going to plead their cases to you today on Hits FM just after 8 o'clock.
0: One of my big questions I would like to ask John, I'm pre-asking you, is, John, if your Sabres got the win, would have you held Joey?
1: To the
0: bet.
1: Right. Yeah.
0: What have you said?
1: A worthy question.
0: You got to do this thing. Or would you have, because to me, if John outright says, oh, he would have had to do it, then that almost loses the argument completely to me.
1: I hope John's not up listening right now, because you just fed him a good answer.
0: Yeah, well, I hope he's come prepared.
1: Yeah.
0: He was pretty fired up last week when
1: we
0: talked to him.
1: Yeah, I hope both parties have their notes in order. I've got some dates, I've got some email pieces, we've got some audio pieces, we certainly have our share of evidence.
0: Yeah, no, it's interesting to see how they're going to try to argue it.
1: Very curious.
0: I honestly, more than anything, I'm curious to get into the mind of Joey Bricks.
1: Mm-hmm.
0: Joey Bricks is much like, he's a golden retriever type in that he kind of just lives in the moment.
1: Yep.
0: And you really are not 100% sure what Joey's thinking most of the time.
1: That's fair.
0: And so I'm curious to see him when he's pressed on the stand.
1: Yeah, we'll see.
0: Right? Will he crumble? Ooh. Or does he come with a little fire?
1: Does he bring in the Habs jersey and force John to wear it?
0: Do
1: we have a trial by combat?
0: We go Dark Knight and break the pool cue and make them kill each other?
1: No, just saying. I think if You know, if a person chooses to disagree with the ruling, they could choose a trial by combat. Mm. Now, they can fight themselves or they can choose a champion, so be prepared. You might get called in.
0: Oh, no.
1: Yeah, you might get called in.
0: What about, like, a pistols duel?
1: Ooh.
0: Yeah?
1: Yeah.
0: Like, probably go, like, BB gun.
1: Yeah, I was thinking paintballs, but yeah.
0: Okay. Oh, paintball's not bad.
1: Yeah.
0: Paintball's not bad.
1: Put them on the bridge, back to back. Come on, walk out your 10 paces, turn around, fire them.
0: Pretty foggy out. Who know it?
1: Hit a few cars.
0: Yeah, you probably will, yeah.
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2: 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Traffic.
8: QEW 4 area bound at Gilmore Construction is blocking the right lane. Central Avenue ramps to the Toronto bound. QEW are closed for construction. Also, Toronto bound at Gilmore Construction is blocking the right lane. The main body of the QEW, however, running well in both directions. 406 up to speed. 405, 420 and Highway 58 incident and volume free this morning. 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

something, yeah. But none of it'll last unless you take the reins, take them from the night, push the pawn right through the past. And this one's for the silence and the questions that it brings, and the smell of time and the reverence.

0: There's Lenny Kravitz. Soper and Brown Show hits FM. All right, Brownie, we're going to get to shout-outs.
1: Excellent.
0: And shout-downs here real shortly. Mm-hmm. If you want to you want to get something in, 977-977. Maybe something incredible happened this weekend.
1: It could have.
0: Maybe you got into a fight with somebody or wanted to fight somebody.
1: There's a text from somebody who said they put his pool lining in and got a lot of free water.
0: Oh, hell yeah.
1: Shout-out to free water.
0: Free water?
1: Yeah.
0: Okay, that's an early shout-out.
1: That's one.
0: Yeah?
1: Something. He found the positive in all the rain that we got.
0: What do you want? You want to give it a...
1: Yeah. That sounds like a pool getting filled.
0: get your shout-outs in, 977-977. We'll get after it in about 7 minutes.
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0: All right, Brown, today it's National Towel Day.
1: Okay. I mean, you have to speak up.
0: I would say I celebrate pretty much every day.
1: Just about every day. Yeah.
0: I would say I'm a fan of the towel.
1: Pretty
0: good invention.
1: Pretty useful. Yeah. Wonder what people used before. Just air dry?
0: I assume so.
1: Just drip dry?
0: Yeah.
1: The towel must have come along pretty quick after the, like, shower and the advent of indoor plumbing, eh?
0: Yeah.
1: Right?
0: Yeah.
1: Before that, you're just out there in the open?
0: Well, you were... Yeah, I assume.
1: There's a drying blanket, perhaps?
0: Well, you looked at animals, you went, well, you just shake the water off.
1: Shake it off.
0: You. So, yeah, I assume you're just doing that.
1: Yeah.
0: You ever buy like a cheap towel?
1: Yes.
0: That feels so awful on your skin?
1: Yeah. Like, we have like two beach towels in the house, and like when something gets like desperately at the end of its laundry run, and then you find yourself using one of those beach towels, I'm like, this was bought at Target.
0: We have hot tub towels.
1: Like just specifically for the tub.
0: To get out of the tub, dry yourself, walk in. I usually then have a different towel to shower with. And these were like $5 at Walmart.
1: Yeah.
0: We got like a stack. I got like 8 of them.
1: Yeah.
0: Where I just went, like, these are going to be when Marshall has buddies over.
1: Sure.
0: If Chelsea and I are in the tub. Like,
1: just it's cheap. I don't care if you leave it on the porch in a rainstorm.
0: It doesn't matter to
1: whatever
0: me.
1: Whatever towels.
0: I didn't want, like, you know, the nice towels.
1: Yeah,
0: to,
1: of course. Yeah.
0: So. Yeah. Though, but those towels, oh, they feel terrible.
1: They're
0: on
1: terrible.
0: Your skin. God, they
1: like
0: feel
1: sandpaper.
0: Bad. Yes.
1: Yeah. So good.
0: On this date things, couple really quickly. It was on this day in 1935.
1: You're pointing at me like there was a radio broadcast, maybe?
0: No. Babe Ruth hit his last home run.
1: Oh, his last dinger.
0: Yep.
1: You pointing at me because I'm a fat guy and I should know that?
0: And it was on this day in 1977.
1: Babe Ruth hit his last first home run?
0: What kind of Futurama situation is this?
1: He's got a time machine.
0: The first Star Wars film premiered.
1: Yeah, very cool.
0: Forever altering
1: the
0: movie landscape.
1: And a whole lot of people's lives.
0: Yeah, right? Yeah. Like, that's one of the biggest openings of all time. It led to a world.
1: Yes.
0: Right?
1: A whole universe creation.
0: And as you said, people, who, like, it's their identity.
1: One of the first, like, I would say, maybe that initial first successful, I know there was collectibles beforehand.
0: Yeah.
1: But the toy line from Star Wars, that line of Kenner toys that came out, that was maybe one of the first that people were just like, I must have everything from this.
0: Yeah.
1: Yeah. The Boba Fett with the rocket that fire that got discontinued because it was taking out eyes. Like,
0: hell yeah.
1: Yeah. People had to have it. Mm. People still want it. Over to the text box we go here. And as soon as this stops being frozen.
0: Oh, no.
1: There we go. Brad said, can I get a shout down and a Carl Tsai for having Batman neck from sleeping the wrong way?
0: Well, hold on.
1: Yeah.
0: Please explain to me what Batman neck is.
1: I'm assuming that's when his cowl is like tucked into the whole suit and he has to turn the whole body.
0: Oh.
1: I'm going to assume that's that's my assumption for Brad here.
0: Yeah, good point.
1: Josh Perrin says, shout out to the dirty schwa. I can finally call it my home. Can I get a daddy Yankee?
0: Sorry, he says shout out or shout down?
1: He says shout out.
0: Oh, okay.
1: Ooh, daddy Yankee.
0: A lot of people shout down Oshawa, so maybe they just heard what I wanted to hear.
1: Yeah. This one from Bran in Fergus. Shout down to my son's lunchbox that did not get emptied on Friday.
0: We do this. This happens sometimes.
1: You get to open up and go, oh, there's an apple in there that should have long ago gone.
0: We try to tell the kids, you bring your lunch pail right to the kitchen when you get home.
1: Straight in.
0: But sometimes on a Friday, you're busy. It's like, hey, you get home from school. It's like, we got to go do blah, blah, blah.
1: Yeah.
0: And then it sits in that bag all weekend.
1: Oh.
0: Half a wrap is there.
1: Rank.
0: A couple of apples, whatever.
1: Sometimes the ham gets that kind of greasy feel to it. Yeah. Chiefs fan Alex, can he get a shout-out to himself? It's his 32nd birthday
0: today. Happy birthday, my friend, here.
2: Two Oregon fish sandwich.
0: That's for you.
1: And Matt in Hamilton said, shout-out to Jay and Dave at Screaming Hooker's Lures. We were hitting fish all weekend long.
0: Hell yeah.
1: We met Grandpa Jay. Actually, he stopped by the broadcast on Friday. I was wearing the shirt that he gave me.
0: Yeah.
1: Weekend. Yeah.
0: There you go.
1: Gave me a nice big t-shirt, which I was being sick in all weekend.
0: Oh, there you go.
1: Yeah.
0: Like a big t-shirt for that.
1: I do love a big t-shirt to be sick in.
0: Grandpa Jay?
1: Better. Yeah, Grandpa Jay was the guy who dropped off that basket.
0: Jason, or is just, it's like Grandpa and the letter J?
1: I think it might be J, like J-A-Y, Homer J. Simpson.
0: Not Grandpa Jeff?
1: No, I don't know. It could be. I don't know for sure.
0: Is that it for
1: That's it, baby. Okay. Where are we going?
0: I got five celebrity birthdays.
1: Ooh, best of five series.
0: That's right. Got to get three of them right to win. If not, you die. Roman Reigns. WWE wrestler.
1: Big dog. How old is Roman?
0: Put up your ones.
1: Now, I know he's in his, I believe he's crossed 40. But how old? I want to say, I have a number in mind, but I'm scared of getting Bryan wrong.
0: Oh, yeah.
1: I think he's 41. Is he my age?
0: He's 41. Very nice. Very nice.
1: I almost went 42.
0: How about Mike Myers? Do you know how old Mike Myers is?
1: Austin Powers, Wayne's World, SNL. He got SNL in like 89, I want to say. Man, that's a long ass time ago. 36 plus one. Maybe it would have been mid-20s. I'm going to say Mike Myers is 60. I'm going to go 63 years old.
0: Plus. He is 63. Wow, look at you.
1: Yeah, we got two.
0: Okay, how about Cillian Murphy?
1: Killian, actually.
0: Oh, yeah. Is it Killian Murphy?
1: It's Killian Murphy.
0: I have always pronounced it Cillian Murphy.
1: Well, I'm here to correct you for this one time.
0: Thank God.
1: Now you know.
0: I'll try and do it right. He's obviously Peaky Blinders.
1: Oppenheimer.
0: Yeah.
1: He's in the first 28 Days Later. He's been tons of great stuff. He's actually one of my favorites.
0: Thank God I never interviewed him.
1: Yeah. Cillian. I'm sure many people have made that mistake.
0: Probably.
1: He pronounces it Killian.
0: Yeah.
1: Yeah. I feel like... I'm going to say 50. I'm going to say 55.
0: 55? He's 50.
1: Is that it?
0: He's 50 today.
1: He certainly presents older, does he not?
0: Yeah.
1: Would you not say?
0: Yeah.
1: Very gaunt looking man.
0: Oh, yeah. That's kind of offensive, but yeah.
1: Well, yeah. It's the roles he plays.
0: Yeah, maybe.
1: Huh.
0: Okay.
1: Only 50.
0: That's right.
1: Well, that's good. A lot of good years left.
0: I hope I'm pronouncing this one right.
1: Oh,
0: Adam
1: boy.
0: Gontier, the lead singer of... Well, one of the lead singers of Three Days Grace, original.
1: Okay.
0: And they brought in another guy. Now they're kind of back and forth working together. Saina Sonia.
1: Yeah. Oh, boy, I don't know this one.
0: No?
1: I'm going to say it's going to be close to Killian Murphy. 48?
0: He's 48. Oh! You got it. Wow. I actually chose that one fourth because I thought there was no chance you'd get that.
1: That was a shot in the dark there.
0: Wow. I had one more, too. I really thought we were going to a game five.
1: Give me the last one.
0: Ian McKellen.
1: Gandalf.
0: Yeah.
1: First Lord of the Rings. Magneto.
0: Yeah.
1: 80. I think he's 80. Oof, is he 87?
0: 87 he is. What a round. 4-5.
1: That ball is still sailing. You can't see it because of the fog, but it's still sailing.
0: Well done, Babe Ruth.
1: Oh, I think it went 0-6 on Friday. Yeah. So that's 4-5 is a good comeback.
0: Look at you.
1: Oh.
0: Well done. 977-977. You get your shout-outs in any time. With that, we'll take a break. And on the other side of it, we get a machine coming up.
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10: QEW Fort Erie Bound at Gilmore Construction's blocking the right lane. Also, the Fort Erie Bound on ramp at Gilmore is shut down. Concession road ramps to the Fort Erie Bound QEW are also closed for ongoing construction. Opposite direction, Central Avenue ramps to the Toronto Bound QEW are shut. Toronto Bound at Gilmore Construction blocking the right lane. And again, the Toronto Bound on ramp at Gilmore closed. 406 up to speed in both directions. 405, 420 and Highway 58 looking good. 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
0: Okay. Let's start the machine off here. Almost with wind. This one.
2: I probably did the most stupidest thing in the world, or probably the best thing in the world. I put a $10 bet on Canada winning the World Cup. It's going to pay out $1,510.
1: Yeah, I mean, that's the right amount of money to put on Canada winning the World Cup, because the odds are astronomical. There is almost no possible way in which this happens.
0: Yep.
1: But if it ever did, $10 is about the right amount of money you want to light on fire for that.
0: Yeah. Never in a million years do you go 100, even 50.
1: I was going to say, what's your cap? 50?
0: No, 50 is too much.
1: 50 is too much?
0: Because they're not winning.
1: No.
0: They're not, the whole thing.
1: Win some games, maybe.
0: If you win a game, it's incredible. If you get into that like playoff round, that's amazing.
1: Yeah,
0: right? Like, let's keep in mind again, they made the World Cup last time.
1: Uh-huh.
0: They scored one goal?
1: Yeah, I think
0: right?
1: so. Yeah.
0: Or maybe two?
1: Maybe two.
0: Either way, they got severely outplayed.
1: Sure did.
0: In all three games.
1: Yep.
0: Now, I do believe they'll come back stronger. They're in a group that lends them some chances, I think.
1: Yeah.
0: But they're never winning the whole thing.
1: No.
0: So.
1: Not at that level yet.
0: I would rather take my 50 and put it elsewhere.
1: Sure.
0: 10 is.

0: softball tournament. Can't wait to hear how it went. And I was curious if there's any way that Hits Nation could donate to you outside of the tournament itself, if it didn't turn out as good as you planned.
1: Well, I do appreciate that last point there.
2: Yeah.
1: To your first point, you can't wait to hear how it went. It didn't.
2: It didn't win.
1: Mentioned it just a little bit about an hour ago or whatever. But, yeah, we had to pull the plug completely. Main organizer called me Friday and was just like, we can't do this.
2: Yeah.
1: There's just no way we can run this tournament.
2: Nope.
1: It's going to be insane. And she was right.
2: It was because super the right call.
1: The downpour was...
2: It was relentless.
1: The most amount of rain I've ever seen.
2: I felt like I was back in BC.
1: It was nuts.
2: That's what we get for like the month of October typically.
1: Yeah. Right? So it was disappointing. You know what I'm going to do, I think, this week? Is I think I'm... here's your best course of action, because I won't do any of this stuff on air. This will be strictly a me thing. But if you follow me on social medias, like if you go follow me on Instagram, at Soper Radio, you can reach out to me. I'm on Facebook too. You know how I did what do you call it? Super Bowl squares.
2: Oh, sure.
1: Right?
2: Yeah, right.
1: I didn't do one of those boards.
2: Okay.
1: But... it'll be numbered. I'm going to pick a number.
2: Okay.
1: And someone's going to win a bunch of cash.
2: Oh, yeah.
1: So I'll do a 50-50 board thing.
2: Sure.
1: Whatever. Right? Yeah. So might make it even a bigger cash prize.
2: Oh, there you go.
1: I'm going to do something like that.
2: Okay.
1: That's to raise some money for the girls.
2: There you go.
1: That's kind of that's going to be plan B.
2: Yeah.
1: So follow me on Instagram, at Soper Radio, and I'll do a little something over there. All right? Okay.
2: Yep.
1: We got this.
3: Boy, just listening to the podcast here. If we're doing a Yacht Rock song while we're on the boat, can I put my request in for Styx, Sail Away With Me?
1: Yeah.
2: Okay.
3: Eagles and Patio Liner by Kate Mitchell.
1: Whoa, hold on.
2: Can we run that one back?
1: Yeah.
3: And Patio Liner by Kate Mitchell.
2: Patio Liners?
1: That's every old man at a Legion trying to get Patio Lanterns to play on the jukebox.
2: Yeah.
3: And Patio Lanterns by Kate Mitchell.
2: What do you guys want to hear tonight?
1: Patio
2: Liners. Kate Mitchell.
1: Panty Liners.
2: Panty Liner.
1: Goodbye.
2: Big old Jenner Liner.
1: Yeah, I mean, we could probably play those on the boat.
2: Sure.
1: Yeah, I think so.
2: Patio Liners.
1: All right, let's finish with this one.
4: Hey, Matt. Hey, Carl.
2: Yep.
4: If no one told you today, you're nothing special.
1: Whoa!
2: You get off my ass.
1: You listen here, you little punk. Who gave you a phone to call and say that, huh?
2: Your dad tell you?
1: Dad
2: put you up to that?
1: What is that?
2: Mm?
1: How dare you?
2: Step up to the plate, kid.
1: Yeah, right? 128th Street. You meet us in the back park. Or do you mean him to do radio? Or do you mean we're going to fight him?
2: He could honestly take my spot today.
1: Yeah?
2: He might be doing a better job than I am.
1: All right.
2: Yeah.
1: You show up 128th Street.
2: Yeah.
1: Later on today.
2: I don't know what child labor's laws are like.
1: But we're going to have Jonathan Howe fight you.
2: There you go.
1: We're not going to do it because we'll get in a lot of trouble. Yeah. But we'll make John do it. All right?
2: You're nothing special.
1: You little punk.
2: Huh? Oh, you just wait until you grow up and realize none of us are special, boy.
1: Huh? It's hard out here.
2: Huh?
1: It's hard out here for
2: you
1: a pimp.
2: You just wait.
1: 905.
2: Grandma's lying.
1: 682-9797.
2: No one's a special boy.
1: Call the machine anytime.
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1: Y'all ready for this?
0: Every Monday, we like to go over the week that was the S&B show. Tie up some loose ends. 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Find us on Instagram. And text the show, Facebook, Twitter, many different ways. Leave a very detailed note at our front steps and hope it doesn't blow away over the weekend.
2: Some people do that.
0: It's literally true.
2: Yeah.
0: And we'll start with the podcast title voting.
2: Okay, let's have a look at the week here.
0: We weren't here on Monday. It was May long, right?
2: Right.
0: So we got four podcast titles. I'll start Monday or Tuesday and work my way up. Tuesday was Licked Hard. Wednesday, Werewolf Anxiety. This was you and Ash, actually.
2: That's right, yes. We're talking about the idea of waking up, you know, nude in the field after your werewolf business the night before and not remembering. Kind of like waking up hungover. You know, when you wake up and you go, ooh, boy.
0: Yeah.
2: I wonder if I owe any apologies this morning.
0: Yeah.
2: Same kind of deal.
0: Is this truly a bet?
2: Yep.
0: Obviously, we'll find out in about 20 minutes with Hits Court. And Friday was Pocket Full of Toothpaste.
2: I got a pocket
0: full of toothpaste.
2: Yeah, that's what I was thinking, too. Yeah. I have to assume Licked Hard ran away with this thing.
0: We had a tie.
2: Oh, did we?
0: We had a full-on tie.
2: Okay.
0: The two of them, Pocket Full of Toothpaste and Werewolf Anxiety.
2: Nobody liked Licked Hard.
0: It did not.
2: Unbelievable.
0: Get many votes. I think got one.
2: Well.
0: So you are going to decide. Werewolf Anxiety or Pocket Full of Toothpaste?
2: I'm going to go with the werewolf here.
0: Yeah?
2: Yeah,
0: I'm
2: going to go with the werewolf.
0: Okay, all right. Lock it down. Well done. Well done. Well done. Also, many people over the weekend messaging in, looking and hoping for another update with the lighthouse situation.
2: Yeah. If you didn't catch Friday's show, we did a pretty detailed breakdown on things. As for those who don't know, there's a guest lighthouse keeper program on Lake Superior. Porfer Island, I believe, is how you pronounce it. And I looked into it last summer but missed the application deadline. I did apply for it in time this year.
0: Yeah.
2: Had a Zoom call on Thursday with John and Julie from the program. And all parties are interested. Everybody is we're working out some details, but dates have been kicked around, duties, the ability to broadcast. We've talked about a whole bunch of stuff. There is mutual interest from all parties involved.
0: Okay.
2: Yes.
0: Yeah, and some people were hoping that, you know, boss had chimed in and this and that. We have not talked to our boss since the interview, because we were on location Friday, so didn't cross paths.
2: Yes.
0: Sometime this week, we'll probably get a firm answer, right?
2: We will catch up for sure on our end, and it's a matter of, like, you know, we have to kind of build around. Like, the concept's there. Our boss does know about this one.
0: Yeah.
2: We got that far.
0: Yeah.
2: I did pitch the concept before the interview, so.
0: It's really just a matter of, broadcast happen?
2: How we
0: the
2: get
0: travel?
2: How we get me there? How we get me home? It's that kind of stuff.
0: Dates?
2: Yes. Yeah.
0: So,
2: but we're down to that stuff. Everybody's interested. Everybody wants to make it happen.
0: I feel like there's a good chance.
2: I think we're leaning more likely than not.
0: Yeah.
2: That I will be broadcasting from a remote lighthouse on Lake Superior, somewhere around Thunder Bay, for a few days this summer.
0: Just to be clear, this summer we will broadcast from a houseboat,
2: right?
0: And you will broadcast from a lighthouse.
2: Yep.
0: In a span of a couple of months.
2: Mm-hmm.
0: That's what we have. That's just a few of the things we have lined up this summer.
2: That's right.
0: Hell yeah.
2: Yeah, man.
0: Hell yeah. Lastly here, one of the big talking points last week was our draft of jobs we think that would be cool as hell.
2: Yeah. Yep.
0: We'd love to do. We'd
2: jobs
0: love to
2: that
0: try.
2: We would either like to hold or find interesting.
0: I received so much email, mail, and texts from people giving me their cool jobs.
2: Okay.
0: Okay. I even got some voice memos. Like, this was one of them.
3: I used to work on aircraft, and I've been to Antarctica twice because of it.
0: So I don't know exactly what he does on the aircraft, but going to Antarctica once, let alone twice.
2: Yeah.
0: Very, it's very not cool.
2: Something many people get to do.
0: This one here from Jeremy said, I manufacture cubed ice.
2: Crazy.
0: I don't know.
2: Okay.
0: So, is it just like A plant, I guess.
2: Like the bags? Like you feel the bags?
0: Is that what he, is that it?
2: Yeah.
0: Is that, like, that's what his company does?
2: It's interesting.
0: So that's cool. When, this person says, when I was younger, I was the opposite of a demo man. I was an explosives ordnance removal in the military.
2: Oh, yeah. Cool. So you're going through, like, minefields and that kind of thing and, and trying to source them out and remove them safely?
0: Yeah, yeah. This one here said, I was a certified ice cream tester. We would test out the ice cream flavors, new, like, upcoming.
2: Yeah.
0: We would be doing new recipes for classics, and I would be a part of the team that would help name the new ice cream flavors.
2: Very interesting.
0: That's got to be one of the coolest jobs.
2: Ice cream tester?
0: Yeah.
2: Takes the pleasure out of it, I bet, though.
0: Probably a little bit.
2: Much like a lot of things when it comes to a treat at night. You're like, oh, let's go get ice. Like, kids are like, yeah, let's go get ice cream. Like,
0: But I do think your day-to-day would be okay for the most part.
2: Probably.
0: Right? Probably not a bad day.
2: Well, it's not a thing where there's, like, huge timelines where you're operating under duress, you know what I mean?
0: People have a gun to your back going, get that ice cream
2: flavor. We gotta go. We gotta get these quarter reports out, whatever. Like, that's just not happening, I assume.
0: Cool job. But maybe... God, maybe it would take away your love of ice cream.
2: Kids, like, let's go get Blizzard. No.
0: Cynthia also saying she was a 40 Creek. She just said 40 Creek has a whiskey ambassador.
2: Where they take it and you know, sell it to people, like present the brand, basically.
0: Yeah. And then I'll leave you with this one. And I'm going to need follow-up, and I hope this guy can message us. Mm-hmm. He said, I'm in the zombie prevention industry.
2: Okay.
0: And I don't know what that means.
2: Zombie prevention industry? Is he dig graves?
0: Is that it? But that doesn't keep the zombies away. The zombies can come up through the ground. We see it all the time.
2: Yeah, I guess so.
0: Is he talking about, like, some kind of people? Like, do family members pay for extra special, like, sealed contraptions?
2: Maybe he works at where they turn the body into ash. I can't think of the word right now.
0: Cremation.
2: Yeah, maybe he works at a crematorium.
0: Maybe
2: zombies don't come back from ash.
0: Yeah, that's a good point.
2: So maybe he works there.
0: Maybe, yeah,
2: could be it.
0: I was curious. I was like, what does that even mean?
2: I don't know.
0: I wanted more, but I don't have more. I know.
2: I
0: was like, is this? Yeah, is it a joke about just being a gravedigger,
2: or you work at a crematorium?
0: I really feel like he might be creating
2: Big Dumpster Ben saying maybe he works like in a like virus industry, like with like study of like viruses and prevention.
0: Oh yeah, maybe
2: scientist. Do we have a scientist listening to the show?
0: My mind immediately went to he is creating caskets that have
2: concrete kind of
0: concrete locked casket vault thing. I don't know why that's where my
2: possible
0: mind went.
2: Possible as well.
0: Please let us know what you mean by this.
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1: 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Traffic.
10: QEW for area bound at Gilmore Constructions, blocking the right lane. That also has the 4 area bound on-ramp at Gilmore closed. Concession Road ramps to the 4 area bound QEW also shut down. In the other direction, Central Avenue ramps to Toronto bound QEW shut down for ongoing road work. Toronto bound at Gilmore right lane block for construction, and Toronto bound on-ramp at Gilmore is closed. 406 up to speed in both directions. 405, 420 and Highway 58 incident and volume free. 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

0: There's Sum 41. Soper and Brown Show hits FM. It looks like we had a bit of a traffic update.
1: Yeah, waiting for an update here from Mac. He said Burlington Skyway is at a dead stop. Just had a fire truck rip by, but we are not really moving. Mac did not say if that was Toronto bound or Niagara bound. So if somebody is stuck on the Skyway right now, let me know. 977-977, and we'll try and keep you updated.
0: By the way.
1: Oh, there we go. Mac, he said, yeah, second fire truck just ripped by, and we are Toronto bound. Burlington Skyway seems stopped with emergency crews pulling up to something.
0: Zombie prevention guy.
1: Yeah.
0: He did write in, by the way. He said, scientists, I wish. I do. he said, zombie prevention was me. You got it, Matt. Sealed concrete vaults that the casket gets placed into.
1: Oh.
0: Then buried. No getting out.
1: Ah.
0: People want that?
1: Is that just to preserve, like, the casket and the body, I guess?
0: Maybe.
1: Huh.
0: Yeah, maybe.
1: I've never looked into, like, burial procedures because I don't want to take up any more space than I already do.
0: Yeah.
1: So just, you know, into dust, whatever you got to do.
0: Yeah.
1: Yeah.
0: I've told you before, I said, whatever my kids want.
1: Yeah.
0: I'm not here.
1: Yeah.
0: However they want to honor me and look at me, yeah. I don't really care.
1: I wouldn't even leave it to them.
0: Yeah.
1: Yeah. Folgers jar. Just yeah. That's it. Yeah.
0: Yeah. Maybe they want to go visit a gravestone and then that's up to them. I'm not here. That's up to them. They do whatever they want.
1: That's nice, I guess.
0: Yeah.
1: But also, what if they feel differently?
0: What do you mean?
1: Like, what if they don't agree?
0: If it's a split?
1: Yeah.
0: They're going to have to figure it out amongst those two.
1: Half in the grave?
0: Yeah.
1: Half
0: sure.
1: Burn?
0: Yeah, yeah.
1: Sure.
0: Take my bottom, no, top half?
1: I'm going to go see Dad. Yeah, just his legs, though, Marsh.
0: Yeah.
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0: There is the Sheepdog Soper and Brown Show. It's Hits FM. Carl, 8:08 Monday morning, and we have been talking about this since the middle of last week.
1: Yes.
0: The John and Joey Betts.
1: Right. Question mark.
0: Hits Courts.
1: So.
0: Is supposed to be taking place right now.
1: Now, this is appropriate. This is actually very appropriate for everything that's been laid out in this bet, question mark. So, Jonathan Howes in studio. Good morning, John.
2: John. Good morning, guys.
1: How are you?
2: Not too bad.
1: Myself and Matt, obviously, here.
0: Wait, what?
1: Joey Bricks is not in studio. Now.
0: Oh, hold on.
1: Wait.
0: No. Hold on. What timing? Joey Bricks has entered the building. What?
1: Jersey and ham. What drama?
0: Dude.
1: What drama?
0: We were literally saying.
1: Very impressive.
0: About to say. If you want to slide the mic over to him, John. Joey, we were literally about to say, I don't know where Joey Bricks is.
1: He's
0: and
1: here.
0: And then, boom, you appeared.
3: Let's get to work.
0: Out of nowhere. That
3: Where's the gavel?
1: Wow.
0: Did you plan that?
3: Oh, I'm ready. I'm ready.
0: That was insane.
1: The Undertaker entrance late. He showed up almost late for WrestleMania.
3: I have a long walkout theme.
1: He's even got Joey's even got a jersey prepared here. Okay.
0: I should have had the Stone Cold Steve Austin.
1: No
0: music
1: kidding.
0: Ready to go.
1: Okay.
0: The glass breaking. That was nuts. You disappeared out of nowhere, Joey.
1: So I'm gonna lay out the parameters of this. And now that we have all parties in the studio, I say we'll take a quick break and we'll come back and let them plead their case.
0: Yeah,
1: yes.
0: Yeah. Yeah.
1: So again. Second round series in the NHL playoffs. Joey Bricks, a Montreal Canadiens fan. Jonathan Howe, a Buffalo Sabres fan. Joey had proposed on his show and in our thread of daily emails where we recount some show content, stories we touched on, angles that we took on certain things, that there could be a fun bet. I have actually the exact verbiage here. Let's not paraphrase. Monday, May 4th in Joey's daily email. Go Habs. Rivalry with me and Jonathan. Someone suggested the loser should wash the winner's car while wearing the winner's jersey. I like it. Let me know if you have any suggestions. Game one is this Wednesday. Habs and Sabres. Jonathan Howe claims that he was not made aware of said bet.
0: Or more so didn't agree to the bet.
1: Or agreed to specific parameters. There was no handshake on this specifically. Joey Bricks feels as though ample warning was given. So that is where we sit as of right now. Okay? That was May 4th in the daily email. Both parties are in studio. Gavel's going to get in hand here, and we're going to get down to it.
0: Do you have questions prepared?
1: I do have some questions prepared. You have some questions prepared?
0: Yeah, for sure.
1: Excellent.
0: Joey Bricks, again, we're not going to get to we're going to get to everyone's case, but Joey, you just said you've brought a jersey in.
3: I brought a jersey, and I've brought some statements.
0: Wow.
1: He's got talking points.
0: You're ready to go?
1: Joey's got paperwork.
0: Yeah.
3: Yeah, I've got paperwork.
1: Very interesting.
0: Okay. And then, John, if you want to take the mic there, how do you feel going? Are you prepared? Do you have statements? Do you have...
2: We're rolling off the dome here, baby. I'm ready to go.
1: Oh. Mm. John's chosen to defend himself.
0: Wow.
1: He's chosen to represent himself in this case.
0: Okay.
2: Well, I am a master of bird law.
1: Okay. Beautiful. We're all here.
0: We'll take a break.
1: Let's get down to it.
0: Just after this.
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1: 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Traffic.
2: QEW 4 area bound at Gilmore. Construction is blocking the right lane. That has the 4 area bound on ramp at Gilmore also closed. In addition, concession road ramps to the 4 area bound QEW are shut for ongoing road work. On the other direction, Toronto bound at Gilmore. Construction blocking the right lane. And of course, that has the Toronto bound on ramp at Gilmore closed also. 406 continues to run well in both directions this morning. No incidents or volume to report. 405, 420 and Highway 58. Nice and quiet. 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

0: pals. The Lazy's Soper and Brown Show, Hits FM. And Carl, Hits Court is officially in session.
1: I know I have a gavel, but I just thought the bell sounded better.
0: Oh, I agree. Yeah. It worked perfectly into the music, too.
1: Judge Carl Brown presiding. Matt Soper and I will also present some questions.
0: Do I stand?
1: Yeah,
0: you can, I'm the only one sitting, so no, I'm going to stand. Sorry, Judge. Sorry. We want to be respectful.
1: Settle the courtroom. Order. Order. So once again, we are going to try and come to an agreement on this Sabres-Habs bet. Or was it a bet at all? We're going to hear from both of our defendants. Both Jonathan Howe and Joey Bricks are in studio this morning. And we're going to try and come to a conclusion here.
0: Okay.
1: See if we can satisfy all parties.
0: Okay.
1: John, would you like to start?
2: I guess I'll go first because, you know, I have a pretty simple argument here, and that is there was no agreement. You know, there was no paperwork filed. There is no, you know, you can't retroactively win a bet and then walk into a casino and be like, we had a bet. You owe me money. That's not the way it works.
1: You're saying that if you had not, if you don't place the bet specifically, there's no agreement in place.
2: There was no handshake, no agreement in place, simply just an email with the suggestion of a bet. And there was no efforts from, I don't know, is Joey the defendant here?
1: You're both defendants.
2: Okay, well, the other defendant did not reach out with a handshake or any kind of like, hey, let's make this bet for me to agree to.
0: Is it specifically you wanted a handshake or even just a text?
2: Just something to acknowledge that this was actually an agreed upon thing and not just something that Hits Nation ran wild with.
0: Okay.
1: If Joey had texted you specifically about this bet with the parameters laid out as they were, would you have accepted it?
2: It would have been a 50-50 call. Probably for the sake of the content, I would have. However, I am very superstitious, and my whole playoff attitude was no expectations.
1: Right.
2: No
1: Each
2: whatever.
1: Day's a gift, I heard.
2: Every day's a gift.
1: Yeah.
2: Just vibes.
0: Yeah.
1: Okay.
0: If the Sabres had won, would have you expected Joey Bricks to go forward with this, or would you have the same opinion, we never made a bet?
2: No, I would have had no expectations for Joey to, you know, fulfill any sort of punishment because there was no parameters to. There was no punishment laid out. There was nothing. It was completely one-sided.
0: Okay.
2: I didn't say that I wanted my car washed in a Habs jersey.
0: Okay.
1: Do you feel that there's any onus on you to read those daily emails and be aware of what's going on with the weekday shows, even though I know you do weekends and mostly fill for us? Do you feel there's any onus on, knowing Joey's a Habs fan, knowing you're a Sabres fan, is there any onus on you as a defendant here?
2: I read the email. I saw it. I acknowledge that there was a proposition put forward by what I assumed Hits Nation, egging on Joey.
1: So you did see the Monday, May 4th email that he suggested that the loser should hand wash the winner's car while wearing the winner's jersey?
2: Yes, I did. I did see that.
1: You did see the email.
0: Okay.
1: Okay.
0: Good.
1: Okay. Very good.
0: Would you like to move on to
1: I would like to hear from Mr. Bricks, please.
0: Okay. Joey Bricks, the floor is yours, my friend, as you have many papers in front of you.
1: You've come in well prepared, yeah. Shuffle them.
3: Good morning, Matt.
0: Good morning.
3: Good morning, Carl.
1: Morning, Mr. Bricks.
3: Good morning, Jonathan.
0: Oh, that seemed threatening.
3: In the Court of Workplace Honors Sports Division, case number 24, HABS001.
1: Ooh.
3: Joseph Bricks versus the Buffalo Sabres fan who refuses accountability.
0: Oh.
3: Your Honor, ladies and gentlemen of the jury, today we are deciding whether a man may enter into a public wager, fully acknowledge its existence, lose fairly and decisively, and then escape responsibility on the technicality that no physical handshake occurred. The facts are simple. A bet was proposed regarding the outcome between the Montreal Canadiens and the Buffalo Sabres. The terms were clear. If Montreal prevailed, the defendant would hand wash my vehicle while wearing a Montreal Canadiens jersey. This agreement was sent publicly through workplace email, seen by multiple witnesses, discussed repeatedly on air by fellow broadcasters, and fully understood by the defendant. At no point did the defendant object to the wager. At no point did he deny the terms. Only after the crushing and undeniable victory of the Montreal Canadiens did the defendant suddenly discover a previously unknown constitutional requirement, the handshake. But, Your Honor, History itself rejects this argument. Consider Cleopatra and Mark Antony. Their famous wager over the most expensive banquet in history did not hinge upon the ceremonial handshake. Cleopatra dissolved a pearl into wine and won the bet through mutual understanding and participation.
1: That's true.
3: Likewise, Dr. Seuss accepted a challenge from Bennett Cerf to write a book only using 50 words. No handshake was required. This agreement existed because both parties understood the challenge and acknowledged the terms. The result became green eggs and ham.
1: Yes.
3: Yes, you know. History teaches us that agreements are formed through mutual awareness and acceptance, not through palm-to-palm contact. Mm. If a handshake were truly mandatory, then every email contract, every text message, fantasy football bet, and every radio challenge in North America would collapse into chaos. The defendant participated in the culture of this wager. He heard it discussed publicly. He understood the consequences. He enjoyed the possibility of victory. But when the defendant arrived... When the defeat arrived wearing red, white, and blue, suddenly procedure mattered more than honor. Ladies and gentlemen of the jury, this case is not about loopholes. It's about integrity. It's about sportsmanship. And most importantly, it's about a Sabres fan putting on a Canadiens jersey and washing a car like a hockey gods have intended. Therefore, I respectfully request this court compel the defendant to immediately fulfill this agreed-upon punishment. A complete exterior hand wash of my vehicle while proudly wearing the jersey of the victorious Montreal Canadiens. Justice demands it. The witnesses demand it. And frankly, my car is filthy.
0: All right.
1: Very compelling, Mr. Bricks.
0: Hell of a statement. Hell of a statement.
1: Well prepared. Very interesting.
0: That's the most prepared I've ever seen you be. It was unbelievable.
1: Do you have any questions for the defendant, Mr.
0: Yeah,
1: Bricks?
0: I do have a couple. Number one, Joey, why did you never text Jonathan and outright say to him, I want to do this bet, here's the idea, like, let's do this? Why was there no reach out of text?
3: Superstitions.
0: Superstitions?
3: I'm a very superstitious person.
0: Yeah.
3: I felt engaging with the Buffalo Sabres fan
1: directly
3: could affect my chances of winning.
1: Okay.
0: Interesting. My next question is, if, again, like I asked Jonathan, if this had went the other way and the Sabres had won, would you have been in the Sabres jersey ready to wash the car?
3: I would have already washed the car.
0: Wow. Hell
3: in that Sabres jersey.
0: Hell of a statement. Hell of a statement.
3: That car would have been clean. You would have had a clean car all week, Jonathan. Sadly, the Sabres didn't win, though, so.
0: My final question. If, let's say, I'm going to use basketball, okay?
3: Sure.
0: And you say to yourself out loud, the San Antonio Spurs are going to go to the finals, and I'm going to bet $20 that it happens. But if you don't go into the sports betting, like the casino, the book, the whatever, if you don't physically place the bet, do you win the money?
3: Well, that's a little bit different. That is about money. This is about accountability. This is about workplace honor and integrity.
0: Okay.
3: Money is a little bit different.
1: Okay. Interesting.
3: Mm-hmm.
1: All right. Well, we've heard the cases.
0: Yeah. Do you have any questions?
1: No, I'm gonna hold on questions for now.
0: Okay.
1: I'm gonna read some of the feedback here from Hits Nation. I would like to play a song. I would like to take some time to deliberate.
0: I also would like, if Hits Nation has any questions, I would love for them to do that now as well.
1: Please send them in.

0: I do want to say this court case has people locked in. There's a ton of texts.
1: Enraptured Hits Nation.
0: Also locked in the Dennis Morris pickleball team. Currently on their way to Welland for the pickleball tournament.
1: Oh, and tuned in.
0: They're
1: absolutely
0: tuned in right now.
1: Got it.
0: So shout out to the Dennis Morris pickleball team. How you get pumped up for a tournament.
1: They got a pickleball team at the school?
0: Apparently.
1: Very good.
0: Today I learned, actually, Carl.
1: Court resumes.
0: Man, yeah, this is a court, I'll tell you. And this is not a word of a lie.
1: Yeah.
0: People are pretty split.
1: Yep.
0: There's not a clear cut.
1: No.
0: Everybody's on one side.
1: There's a lot of split coming in here.
0: The Hits Nation jury. A few more texts coming in. Let me get some of these questions before you Judge Brown, make your ruling, okay?
1: Yep.
0: Let's go to Jonathan here. Jonathan. One person saying, John, you had ample time to say anything about the bet. Why did you never say anything?
2: Simply because my attitude again for the playoffs was no ambitions, just vibes. I am superstitious. I'm not putting any kind of bad juju on the Sabres by betting on them and putting such dire consequences on the line.
0: So you're claiming superstition as well? Yes?
1: Now, if I can chime in here, on the many Soper and Brown occasions where you and I have faced each other, either in fantasy football or sometimes with a Seahawks-Cowboys thing, and you and I also

0: shy away from betting on these things because we are typically always so personally involved, yeah, and way too much of, yeah, our self-worth is attached to our sports teams, yeah, who break our hearts.
1: No doubt.
0: So we do shy away from doing bets related to those things that we care about deeply.
1: Joey, really, again, the main point that people are texting in is that you can't just will a bet to happen. Mm-hmm. You had to have said something. and like, the people just keep texting in. Why didn't you text or reach out to Jonathan? Mm-hmm. People saying you didn't do enough. That's what they're saying.
2: Superstition.
1: Hey, again.
0: You're also claiming
1: the word
0: superstition.
1: Superstition. Mm-hmm.
2: Very honorable agreement, yeah, and statement you made, Jonathan, okay, previously.
0: So, as the judge here, we do have a rather split jury regarding the outcome of this trial. Anything else you want to get to in the text box, Matt, before I wager here?
1: I have this here. Somebody wrote, I believe this person might be a lawyer, but they said, in Canada, a verbal agreement can absolutely be a valid contract in many situations. You do not need a signed document, a handshake, or even a witness, as long as there was a clear offer, acceptance, and agreement on the terms. However, for a private bet or wager, Canadian courts generally do not treat ordinary gambling debts between individuals as contracts they want to enforce. Historically, wagering agreements were considered unenforceable at common law unless connected to a legal regulated gaming system.
0: Mm-hmm.
1: So they're saying the in actual court, I think this would be thrown out.
0: Yes. So as Judge Carl Brown presiding here, I'm going to propose something. Because superstition does not hold up in the hits court. Text here saying, what was Ash's evidence? There was further audio of Joey discussing the bet with Ash during her show. Do you want to play a sample of that?
1: Yeah, I got a little bit. I don't know if this changes anything, but here is Ash and Joey, I think, at the start of the series.
3: Speaking of positive things.
4: Oh, what?
3: We glossed over the most positive thing
4: positive
3: that happened this weekend. Montreal won on Friday, they won last night. Let's go.
4: I was waiting to hear how you're going to feel. You're feeling it. You're
3: great weekend.
4: Up.
3: Oh, yeah.
4: Last night was a big one, too. What was the score, like 6-2?
3: Yeah, 6-2, 6-1, I think.
4: Wow.
3: Yeah, that was awesome.
4: You have a jersey ready for Jonathan, just in case?
3: Oh, I do. I saw it yesterday, actually.
0: So, again, further discussion on the airwaves, and Joey very much locked into the concept of the bet, but again, John with no acceptance. John, go ahead.
1: Yeah, please,
5: can I briefly counter that audio with the fact that that was from Monday's show. Monday, I believe, is the 11th.
0: Okay.
5: And on the 12th, I went to a concert with Ashley,
0: mm-hmm,
5: where she came up to me and said, "Oh, your bet's not looking so great," because I was wearing my Sabres jersey to the concert. I had no idea what we were talking about.
0: Mm-hmm.
5: There was no mention of it.
0: But you did claim to have read the email, which came out on Monday, May 4th.
5: But there was no agreement on the bet. Mm-hmm. And I believe also, the one piece of evidence that, had I been a better lawyer and taken this a bit more seriously, I believe I texted in to Joey's show on Monday, immediately following that crossover with Ashley.
1: You did.
5: And I believe I could
0: quickly... Do you have that text message?
5: I could quickly reference...
1: Hold on here.
5: This might be game-changing evidence that I completely forgot about.
0: You text the official Hits FM text line during Joey Brick's show?
5: Let's see. If I go to 977-977...
0: I want
5: to
0: see Reese. I want to see the Reese's here.
1: Did Joey respond?
0: We're having late evidence being entered in.
1: This is wild.
0: Mm.
5: I texted at 1:56. I remain unfazed.
0: May I please read?
5: Sure, go for it.
0: I'm just like, I'm on the impartial here.
1: Yeah.
0: Okay, yes, this does say Monday, May 11th.
1: Okay, please read.
0: I remain unfazed. It's early. Let's go, Buffalo. Mm-hmm.
1: That's what you said.
0: Now, are you unfazed about the outcome of the series, or were you unfazed about the parameters of a bet that you only loosely knew about?
5: I think this was Joey's opportunity to firm up the bet.
0: Is your name?
5: I believe that even after trailing 2-1 in the series at Game 3, had Joey responded to that text message and confirmed that there was a true bet agreement, I would have been more inclined to go with it for the rest of the series.
1: When you texted him that, was he talking about the bet on air? What was he talking about?
5: Yes, it was
1: about?
5: Immediately following that audio that. You just played.
0: Better question. Is your name saved in the text box? Or did you sign the text as Jonathan?
5: I believe that once again you will see it is signed as Jonathan.
0: It is signed as Jonathan. John's name is not saved in the text box, but he did sign it.
5: And there are very few, if any, Jonathans that spell my name the exact same way in the text box. You will find there.
1: I got to tell you, Judge Brown, I feel like something just shifted, but I'm not sure it shifted in your favor there, Jonathan.
0: I think that was a further acknowledgement that there was something on the line.
1: I think you almost just proved that you knew about the bet. You texted him that you were unfazed, and you didn't even in the text say, I never agreed to the bet. What are you talking about?
0: But it was also another opportunity for Mr. Brickster to reach back and further confirm the status of the bet.
1: I agree to that both could have said it.
0: Okay.
1: But as that was Jonathan bringing game-changing evidence, I almost feel like it went the other way.
0: Okay.
5: Superstition, Matt. Superstition. I'm not bringing that juju upon myself.
1: I don't know. I think you may have just hurt yourself there.
0: With this late evidence, I need time to deliberate and also have to pee. May I call a brief recess, and then we'll bring court back together?
1: Child bladder over here on the judge.
0: Very sorry.
1: We'll allow it.
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1: Okay. Corn officially back in session.
0: Yes. How was that? Was that a good pee?
1: Yeah, I had a good pee. Thank you.
0: Okay. All right. Good. Couple of texts. Couple of texts, if I could, before you get to your ruling. Okay.
1: Yeah.
0: Jonathan Howe, out of nowhere, dropped evidence. Who waited till like the 11th hour, John? I'm not. I'm not. You just forgot.
2: Yeah, I forgot that happened.
0: Yeah.
2: It was like 3 weeks ago at this point.
0: I'll just say, one guy came in wildly prepared. John, who at the start admitted, I'm going off the dome.
2: There was 1,100 miles of racing to watch yesterday. You think I have time to prepare for a court case?
0: As you just dropped that text message, okay, that Joey was talking about on air and then you texted him. These are the texts that came through.
1: Mm-hmm.
0: Randy says, I agree with Matt. On the evidence of John's text, I feel like that was acknowledgement. We've got another one here. I was in John's corner, and that just swung me the other way. Mike, as someone who was in Jonathan's camp, that evidence put me in the other direction. This text says, what a slobber knocker. Innocent to guilty immediately.
1: Oh.
0: There's...
1: By evidence that he willingly brought to the table.
0: There is 20 text messages immediately saying, that just killed John.
2: I'm just saying it was an invitation for Joey to respond. There's so many things that could have been followed up. You know, we're in the content game.
0: It was also an invitation for you to say, what are we doing here? Right. And it was, you said it.
2: Maybe my feelings were hurt because he didn't answer my text.
0: You said
2: ever thought about that?
0: As he was talking about it, I think that was tough evidence. Judge Brown, the floor is yours.
1: All right, gentlemen. Appreciate your time, both coming in here this morning, prepared at various levels. It was very good of you both.
0: Various levels, that's true.
1: So, from the judge's seat here, you both present a compelling case. John, I agree that there should have been more contact provided from one Joey Briggs. There should have been,
0: I agree,
1: a layout, maybe even before the start of the series, saying, hey, there's an opportunity for content here. Why don't we do something like this? We all have each other's numbers. We're in many group chats together. We can easily reach out to each other.
0: Yep.
1: Superstition for either party, unfortunately, does not fly in court. Mr. Briggs, I appreciate the initiative of the bet. And I do think through the daily email and John's acknowledgement of it via text, although not a direct acknowledgement, certainly was aware that something was on the line, whether he had agreed to it expressly or not. I am going to propose, because I think you're both deeply in the wrong, I am going to propose a structured settlement.
0: Okay.
1: And I need cars washed.
0: All right, JG.
1: Here's what I propose. At a time of your choosing, I would like to see this concluded this week. So we wrap this court case up and all feelings put aside, because Buffalo's already been out for a week. You two, in the Hits FM parking lots, Joey, Donna Habs jersey, Jonathan, I am ruling that you have to wear a piece of Montreal Canadiens merchandise provided by Joey Briggs himself, okay? But you will not wash Joey's car. You two together will wash
0: my car,
1: the station vehicles.
0: Oh, okay. Fair.
1: The Hits FM
0: and
1: whatever else is back there, yep. Logoed vehicles.
0: Okay.
1: The logoed vehicles will be hand washed by both parties, Joey and Jonathan, parties Howe and Briggs. This will be streamed live on our social media feeds here at Hits FM. That's my settlement to both parties. Do we have an agreement? Mr. Briggs?
3: Thank you, Judge Carl.
1: Mm-hmm.
3: I agree.
1: Mr. Howe?
2: Well, just to make a point of this, I accept. Keyword that was missing from this whole thing that could have been avoided.
0: He looked at Joey.
1: You accept the terms of the settlement?
2: I accept.
1: So a vehicle, station vehicle, Hits FM vehicle, whatever's logoed back there, at some point this week on an afternoon at your boys' time of convenience, streamed live on our social feeds, Joey in a Habs jersey, John in either Habs jersey or Habs adjacent merchandise chosen by Joey Brick. So no one's personal car is going to benefit from this. 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Our promo team will benefit from this.
0: But John will be wearing...
1: Something halves. But both of you boys, if this comes again, because these teams are good now. Your teams are actually good. This may happen. You may see each other in the playoffs again. I would like to see a much more conclusive agreement towards all future bets on this station.
0: Can we all
1: learn a lesson here?
0: I was just about to say, I think we go forward and we say, email is not enough.
1: We need a personal text message and agreement, whether that's a phone call, a text, or something.
0: Agreed.
1: With parameters agreed to. Structured settlement agreed? Shake on it.
3: I agree.
0: Look at that. Unbelievable.

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7: QEW for area bound at Gilmore Construction blocking the right lane. That has the four area bound on ramp at Gilmore closed also. Concession Road ramps to the four area bound QEW are closed. QEW is running well in both directions, however, despite these on ramp closures. Toronto bound QEW at Gilmore, right lane blocked there for construction also. And indeed, Toronto bound on ramp at Gilmore is closed as a result. 406 looking good in both directions. 405, 420 and Highway 58 up to speed. 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With 97.7 Hits FM traffic, I'm Giles Tingey.
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0: is the headstone. Soper and Brown hits FM. Man, that was that was such a wild 30 minutes or whatever that was, that even my my stepdad Daryl chimed in.
1: Mm-hmm.
0: He's listening in live, and he says if it was him in the scenario, he does believe that there should have been more said,
1: mm-hmm.
0: but he said for the integrity, he probably would have just agreed to wash the car.
1: Yeah, you think so?
0: Yeah,
1: just put it on and take the L like a man.
0: For me, I that's where I fall on this.
1: Mm-hmm.
0: I think your ruling is fair.
1: Yeah.
0: I was actually way more on Jonathan's side up until he revealed
1: that his own downfall. Yes. That he was definitely aware of something going on.
0: I absolutely think he kind of screwed himself there at the end.
1: Too.
0: But I'm still firm of, I think Joey had to do more.
1: Mm-hmm.
0: As you said.
1: Yep.
0: I do think Joey should have done more.
1: They were both at fault.
0: Yeah.
1: They let this idea grow.
0: Yeah.
1: And flourish.
0: Yep.
1: Without anybody putting a firm date or anything on it. Both parties were, I know I talked to like John at Rock Search, I think last week or the week before, revealed to me that there was like some, I heard him and Ash discussing some kind of a bet or something at the warehouse.
0: May I say too, them both claiming superstition, grow up.
1: Does not fly in court.
0: Yeah. What are you talking about here? Yeah,
1: does not fly in court. So,
0: a
1: structured settlement it is.
0: I think it was fair. And if you're Jonathan, look, at the end of the day, you have to wash the car.
1: And at least you're not washing Joey's car.
0: Yeah.
1: You're going to wash the Hits vehicle together with Joey, but you may have to wear a Habs jersey or T-shirt or something in the process and live stream it.
0: I believe this was best case scenario for Jonathan.
1: Yeah, I think I think both parties got out okay.
0: Because if John didn't do it, it just would have been a talking point forever.
1: Yeah.
0: So he had to do it.
1: Had to do something.
0: He had to.
1: Yeah.
0: So I think John's doing the right thing, and I think that Joey is doing the right thing. But, yeah, Joey, next time, you need to do more, though, to secure this.
1: I think we all learned something.
0: I agree.
1: There we go.
0: Okay.
1: Very nice.
0: Shall we go to rapid-fire questions,
1: though? Yeah, so a couple things. It's our rapid-fire questions. We'll do that for the OLG vouchers, so go ahead and get those in, 977-977. We're still going to announce the first winner from the Hits Concert Vault in this next hour as well, so that's coming up, too.
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0: 977. 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
0: We got $100 worth of vouchers for the Lotto Max draw to give away. We'll pick the best question and give it away just after we read some of them.
5: After we do. Yes.
0: Let's start with this one who says, what is the dumbest way to die in history?
5: The dumbest way to die in history?
0: Is it not something along the lines of when you hear the stories of, oh, somebody tried to take a selfie on the edge of a cliff and slipped and fell?
5: Those ones are pretty bad.
0: Like, that's dumb.
5: Those ones are pretty bad. You're really just trying dumb. To capture a moment. You're not aware enough. Those are pretty bad.
0: There was the story of the two guys with bulletproof vests on who like wanted to test out the bulletproof vests.
5: And they figured out they didn't work.
0: And one guy died. Yeah. That's really dumb.
5: That was really stupid.
0: The stupid for, like, the guy who survived, you've ruined your life.
5: Yeah.
0: And the guy who didn't, your family sits there and goes, what did we raise?
5: I mean, the person with the bad ticker that we talked about last week that went into that Fort Wayne, Indiana, Tim Hortons.
0: Oh, yeah.
5: And raised enough hell that she caused a heart issue over whatever her Tim Hortons drive-thru order was.
0: Yeah.
5: Like, that's, like, fighting. As somebody who crashes out on the regular... Yeah. If I crash out over a $6 Tim Hortons drive-thru order, and that's what gets me, that would definitely be the dumbest way to go.
0: Yeah.
5: That would be one of the stupidest ways I can think of.
0: Yeah, it's just putting yourself, when you put yourself in a situation where it was so clear you didn't need to be there, it's just that. Any of the ones we said could all be in there.
5: They could all qualify. Yeah.
0: All right. Somebody said you're being tortured and you have to listen to one song for 24 hours straight. Is there any song you could listen to that you wouldn't get sick of?
5: Oh, no. You're going to get sick of
0: every one of them.
5: Whatever you play, you'll never want to hear it again in your life.
0: Is it like classical music? Is that your best opportunity?
5: Like
0: because,
5: an extremely long piece? That is like maybe like 25 minutes in length or something like that.
0: Because it's going to take a while before you go, oh yeah, it has restarted. I do recognize that part.
5: Yeah.
0: Something without lyrics is your best case.
5: That honestly might be your best case.
0: This might be cheating for an answer, but that's the best I got. Mimi says, if you were a dog, who would you love to be your owner?
5: I don't know. Somebody extremely rich, I suppose.
0: Yeah, rich with property, right?
5: Yeah.
0: So I can just be outside.
5: Big yard to roam, good care when they go away, pampered with good food and treats, whatever. Yeah.
0: It's got to be that, isn't it?
5: My dogs have it pretty good.
0: Yeah. Okay. But imagine even bigger property.
5: I'm not sure, like Ryan Reynolds is probably good to his dogs or something. I don't know.
0: Yeah.
5: Pick whoever.
0: Yeah, any celebrity.
5: Yeah.
0: Now, I guess the one downside is there is a chance you don't see your owner for months at a time. And then you as dog go, owner died? That's awful.
5: But there's also a lot of people around.
0: Yeah.
5: Staff around the house, maids and stuff like that. I'm sure they have kids or whatever. Like, you're taken care of.
0: Yeah.
5: Like, you're not just like in a kennel while they're gone. You know what I mean?
0: Yeah. I guess, do you want to be dog that has big property, lots of people? Or do you want to be dog that has... two sets of humans that's around most of the time.
5: Yeah.
0: Take your pick.
5: Take your pick of those. I'm not sure which one the dog prefers.
0: I'm going to go with
5: my
0: yard.
5: Guys seem happy.
0: Yeah.
5: I wish the yard was a little bigger for them.
0: Yeah.
5: That's about it.
0: I'm going to go anything that gives me big yard.
5: Yeah.
0: This person here says, I finally tried Hot for Peaches.
5: Excellent.
0: Amazing stuff.
5: Yep.
0: Completely agree. Tijuana Tom's House of Hot Sauce. They said, what do you think Hot for Peaches works best on? We've talked about this before.
5: Yeah.
0: For me, it's the any kind of Mexican dish is incredible. And I do think a breakfast wrap is very good, too.
5: Yeah, breakfast foods, pork especially, whether it's like a pulled pork dish or whether it's just your traditional breakfast stuff, like your breakfast sausages. It matches the smoky and the peach match really well with pork.
0: Yeah.
5: That would be my go-to.
0: Ethan says, with all this legal talk, what is the best lawyer slash courtroom-based show or movie?
5: Ooh, that's a good question. Now, if you say movie, that opens it up to a whole...
0: It could be both.
5: Yeah.
0: You can give me one of each if you want.
5: It's the best... The best courthouse show.
0: I really enjoyed Suits as a show for a while.
5: Yep.
0: And then it kind of got a little repetitive, and I stopped watching. But for a good while there, what a really fun show Suits is.
5: For the best courtroom show, I mean, do you consider Law and Order?
0: Of course.
5: I mean, they move around a lot. Night Court has to be in there. I don't watch a lot of, like, that many legal dramas on TV. But in terms of movies, like, oh my God, what do you pick there? Best courtroom movies. I would think A Few Good Men has to stand out.
0: I was literally just about to say.
5: I would think, what's the Devil's Advocate with Keanu Reeves and Pacino? That one stands out.
0: What's the Tom Cruise one?
5: A Few Good Men. The one where he's having the stare down with Jack Nicholson?
0: Yes.
5: Yeah, that's that.
0: That's A Few Good Men? Doesn't he have The Firm?
5: The Firm is also.
0: Is that Tom Cruise?
5: Yep.
0: I was thinking, maybe I was blending the two together.
5: No, the firm is Tom Cruise. It's really good too. Pelican Brief with Julia Roberts and Denzel is super good.
0: Liar Liar is the answer.
5: That's the go-to. Yeah,
0: Liar Liar is the answer.
5: There's a bunch.
0: Sure. That's Liar Liar is a good movie though.
5: Yeah.
0: If every sport added one unnecessary animal to the game, which sport improves the most and why?
5: Which sport improves the most?
0: So an animal has to be...
5: basketball, and you have a giraffe.
0: Yeah.
5: A giraffe guards the hoop.
0: And he does that head swing, like when they're fighting?
5: Yep, you gotta try and get around him. But I guess it would just be outside shooting then only. Nobody would drive the paint anymore.
0: Yeah, I know. So no one's driving it on that giraffe.
5: That wouldn't make anything any better, really. Is there any animal that makes, like, football better?
0: Cheetah.
5: Yeah.
0: And it only gets unleashed when it looks like you've, like, broke out of everyone else. It's like, now you also have to beat the cheetah.
5: What if once a game you're allowed to do a kick return on a horse?
0: On a horse?
5: Yeah, like, once a game, your punt returner, you can only do, a, like, almost like how you have limited amount of challenges.
0: Yeah.
5: Once a game, you can get on a horse.
0: Here's my issue with that.
5: There's going to be some horse injuries.
0: Yeah. Mm-hmm. It's going to become less enjoyable to watch. Like, Brian Cushing, who was an absolute man, would smash himself in the head with his own helmet.
5: Uh-huh.
0: He would just dive at the horse's legs.
5: He would.
0: And get up and pound his chest and say, that's me, I'm a man! And everyone would be like, that horse's leg is broken.
5: 65,000 people have to turn their backs to the field while they put down the horse.
0: Yeah, like, it would be that. It'd be that. And Brian Cushing would still be pumped.
5: In honor of our great game, followed by a dog food commercial.
0: Yeah. So you, glue factory commercial. So you just can't. You just can't.
5: Sunday brought to you by Herman's Glue.
0: Oh,
5: it's the stickiest you'll find.
0: That's offside. All right, last one here. Joanne from Caledon. She said, which would you rather have? You eat the exact same three meals every day for 3 months, or for the next year, you have to eat vegetarian vegan.
5: Oh, I think I would just go vegetarian.
0: Yeah?
5: Yeah, I've done it before. Like, Chelsea went vegan for, like, 2 years.
0: Yeah.
5: And I would say I personally ate 80% of my meals vegetarian.
0: Yeah.
5: Because I'm not going to, you know, if she's cooking, I'm just going to make what is there.
0: You would get meat if you were going to a restaurant or a bar?
5: Yeah, if we were out and about, whatever. But it wasn't some massive adjustment.
0: No.
5: They've made so many changes to it. Mm-hmm. It's so much easier to do at this point. So I would just go vegetarian for a year. The other one's only 3 months though.
0: Yeah.
5: Like, that's not really that long of a time. I could honestly stand both of them. Neither of these are challenges. Yeah. Do I earn anything by doing either one?
0: Pride.
5: Buddy, I can't be proud of myself for the best of things. Sticking to a diet, meh.
0: Same three meals for 3 months. It sounds like my dream.
5: Yeah, for you, it's just like, same day, no thinking involved.
0: I couldn't be more excited.
5: Here's the deal, though. The rest of your family also has to eat it, and you do have to field their complaints.
0: Oh, I'll be a vegetarian then, thank you.
5: The whole sober family has to sit down for the same three.
0: It would take a mere 24 hours before my wife was bitching, and I'd be like, I can't do this.
5: That's the end of this.
0: Yeah,
5: I give up.
0: It would kill Chelsea.
5: We're going vegetarian, folks.
0: Okay, what do you like here for best question?
5: Oh, I don't mind adding an animal to sports. That was okay. What else was good in there?
0: All right, you know what? That's your first thought. That's the win.
5: All right.
0: Animals and sports.
5: There you go.
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11: QEW is looking good in both directions this morning. However, Fort Erie bound at Gilmore, we do have construction blocking the right lane and the Fort Erie bound on-ramp, but Gilmore is closed. It's not causing us any delays, however. Toronto bound, Central Avenue ramps to the Toronto bound QEW are shut down for ongoing roadwork. And again, Toronto bound at Gilmore, construction blocking the right lane there. 406 is up to speed in both directions. 405, 420, Highway 58 looking good this morning. 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
1: So this, it's been over at hitsfm.com here for a couple of weeks, actually, might have been a couple of months, actually, and what the concert vault involves, and I think some people's ears are going to perk up here. All this week, if you've been entering at hitsfm.com, we're going to give you tickets to not one, not two, but three separate concerts.
0: And one person wins this?
1: One person is going to win this.
0: That's pretty sweet.
1: You know what we're giving away today?
0: Please let me know.
1: Would you like the rundown?
0: By the way, I haven't tested this.
1: Okay.
0: But I did very quickly YouTube vault door opening sound effect.
1: Very good.
0: Would you like to see what it sounds like?
1: Crank it up.
0: Here we go.
2: You ain't sound.
0: Damn it. I wish that wouldn't happen. Yeah, why does it have some kind of ad out the gate? I wish that wouldn't have happened. I wish I wouldn't have brought that to the table.
1: None of that worked.
0: None of it. Not even a little bit.
1: I thought it'd be like...
0: This is a different one. That one sucks too.
1: Where's the big clank? It should be like the clank of a rolling. You know,
0: that was like a creaking door.
1: Yeah,
0: was that a vault?
1: Like the vault a mummy was buried in.
0: Yeah.
1: Huh. Okay.
3: Leo's working.
0: That's an ad.
1: Debuting tomorrow. A better vault sound.
0: Yes, we'll look it up. Yes.
1: Everything in the system, just out of curiosity.
0: Let's see here.
1: I mean, we're just screwing around here anyway, so let's go ahead.
0: What should I type in? Vault.
1: Yeah, just vault. Yeah. See what

0: happens.
1: There's a lot of commercials with the word vault in it, is the problem here. So hold on.
0: Search by length, maybe?
1: Yeah.
0: Let's see.
1: Doesn't look like we have any vault opening sound effects.
0: No vault sound effects?
1: Son of a.
0: Well, we really should have prepared for this.
1: Yeah.
0: Anyways.
1: What do we have?
0: So today, I'm just going to go in order of these concert dates, okay? Godsmack and Stone Temple Pilots.
1: Ooh.
0: Billy Talent. Rob Zombie. And Marilyn Manson.
1: Ooh.
0: Those three shows, one person's going to win tickets to all three. And that person's name is Chad Griffin.
1: All right.
0: All of these are at RBC Stage, the former Bud Stage. Godsmack and Stone Temple Pilots, June 24th. Billy Talent, July 18th. Zombie and Manson, September 1st. Chad Griffin, you are going to all three.
1: Now here's my next question, Carl.
0: Go.
1: We have more tickets tomorrow.
0: Tomorrow. Do you want to, would you like a, do you want to know who's in the three pack tomorrow?
1: I do want to know.
0: You want to know? I can tell you right now. Tomorrow's three pack, Billy Talent.
1: Oh.
0: Avenged Sevenfold.
1: Oh.
0: Five Finger Death Punch.
1: Oh, hell yeah.
0: Those are the three shows tomorrow. One person is going to win tickets to all three of those shows. 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
1: Bet
0: the
1: you
0: concert
1: wish,
0: vaults.
1: Bet you wish you would have entered, huh?
0: Huh?
1: Don't you wish?
0: Huh?
1: So you should be checking out that website at all times.
0: All the time.
1: You just said the website, but say it one more time, Carl.
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0: Boys, Soundgarden, Soper and Brown Show, Hits FM. John, good morning.
1: Hey, what's going on?
0: You're back.
1: I'm back. Back at it.
0: Back at it. Filling in for Ash here all this week. She's doing a little staycation, I think, right?
2: Yeah. She had D's to use, I believe.
0: Hell yeah.
2: That's the phrase she hit us with.
0: Yeah.
1: Mm-hmm. And it looks like the weather's finally turning for her, too. Like, knock wood. The rest of the week looks somewhat decent.
2: Weather's been great for almost everybody except Matt Soper's ball tournament.
0: Oh, son of a... Johnny.
1: I know. That's
0: great. Is your team going to play this weekend?
1: I think we've got numbers.
0: Nice.
1: I might have to put the call out just for some extra subs, but I think we are good.
0: Were you a co-ed or non-co-ed?
1: Co-ed.
0: I have a girl. Do you need a girl?
1: We would happily take a girl on the team.
0: Yeah, there's somebody who was going to play for a different team.
1: Yeah.
0: Shannon is her name. She's in need of a team, and I reached out to a few people and I haven't heard back. If you need a girl, she said she's 100% in.
1: Send her my way.
0: Yeah?
1: Tell her to message me on Instagram. We can hook
0: there
1: her
0: we
1: up.
0: Go.
2: Look at that.
0: Okay.
2: Making things happen.
0: Come on now.
2: People were asking this morning if the ball tournament got underway this weekend, but postponed due to the torrential rain
0: that
2: on
0: Saturday.
2: That was
0: insane on Saturday.
2: It like, never stopped.
1: We called it at Merrittville the night before. Like Friday, they were like, yeah, there's no shot.
2: Matt said the same. His co-organizer, they called it like noon on Friday and just said, forget about it.
0: There was no chance. It looked so bad. And then we were justified in it because holy hell did it downpour.
1: Yeah.
2: In terms of what we learned today on the show, the Hits Concert Vault is open. We gave away our first 3-pack of tickets. More to give away all throughout this week, so stay tuned for that. Carl's movie reviews is I was at home with this lovely cold that my beautiful coworker Matt Soper shared with me. So I was able to watch the entire Hulk Hogan documentary.
0: You insist we kiss open mouth, so I tried to give you a peck.
2: Look, we talked about superstition on the show, and there's just certain things that we need to happen before we get going in the morning.
0: Great point.
2: I also watched Project Hail Mary this weekend, and I watched the Montreal Grand Prix, which was okay. Yeah.
0: Is that F1?
2: Yes.
0: They were in Montreal this year?
2: Yeah. You know, interesting thing, I heard this over the weekend. So I was surprised when the FIFA host cities were announced that Montreal wasn't hosting any games.
0: Mm-hmm.
2: Apparently FIFA wanted them to either cancel or move their F1 Grand Prix.
0: Huh. Why?
2: Because they want a 30-day exclusivity window on major sporting events in the city on either side of their... I don't know.
1: Which they already moved it for that reason anyways.
2: Yeah, they moved it
1: up. Typically in June.
2: Yeah, they moved it up, but they didn't move it up enough, I guess, for FIFA, so they told
1: That's
2: them
1: weird.
2: To.
1: Did you read about the strike in Montreal over the weekend?
2: I did hear that there were certain facilities that were not open for some of the gentlemen looking for entertainment.
0: Really?
1: I just read about this. The employees.
0: There's a stripper strike?
2: There was
1: the
2: a stripper.
1: The employees banded together, and they're making a call
0: holding
1: for some
0: panties
1: rights.
0: High in the air.
2: Yeah.
1: Yes.
0: Together.
2: Yeah.
0: In unity.
2: In unity, yeah. What a weekend to do it.
1: Yeah. You know,
2: put them under some duress. That's the way to do it. Yeah. I'm curious what Carolina's hotel cost them last night if they stayed in Montreal.
1: True.
2: Would have absolutely killed them.
0: Yeah.
2: The biggest thing today, of course, Hits Court, as we spent most of the 8 a.m. hour breaking down the John and Joey bet. Or was it ever a bet between the Habs and Sabres?
0: Yeah.
2: We came to a structured settlement, and we need cars washed. John, I'm going to let you recap that more on your show and with Joey as well this afternoon. Check out the podcast for all details on that. Many people asking me about the Lighthouse thing and whether or not we got an update on the Lighthouse thing. Please listen to Friday's podcast. We put a copious amount of detail on that in terms of where that process is at.
0: By the way, we took a great picture of Joey and John holding the Habs sweater and Judge Carl Brown.
2: In unity.
0: I'm just about to post that on the Hits Facebook page.
2: Excellent.
0: And the Hits Instagram. So you can check that out. Well, I won't say what it looks like. You can
2: okay.
0: Thing. Yeah.
2: All right.
1: There's a face, I think.
0: It's a very funny picture.
2: Excellent.
0: Okay. John, you're up next.
1: Yeah.
0: You're here all week.
1: Yeah. It's going to be a blast hanging out.
0: All right. Well, enjoy the rest of your Monday party, people, and we'll see you bright and early tomorrow morning. All right.

0: Nice work, everyone. Sharp broadcast. Really good. Everyone on the floor as well. Really a lot of hustle. I liked it.
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It's Jonathan with you. Good morning, Hits Nation. Happy Monday. It's Jonathan in for Ash today and this week as she enjoys a little staycation. I myself getting ready for a busy end of May and into June. Looking forward to it. Looking forward to the fact it's a beautiful day. Got out to walk around downtown a little bit after Hits Court this morning was let out. We'll touch on that on the show. Lots to get into. Big day of racing yesterday, so you know the Motorsports Mouth-Off's coming up with Monday edition of that with your resident racing expert here at Hits FM. We'll get into that much more. Busy one. What are you up to? You can let me know. 977-977. That's where you can text me throughout the show. And at Jonathan On Air, that's where you're going to find me on the socials, at 977-HITS-FM. It's where you keep up with all things Hits Nation. Kicking it off, here's Bleeker with Hey Man on Hits FM. Good morning.

I don't know. Ozzy Osbourne on Hits FM. Jonathan in with you, hanging out here at the White House of Rock over the weekend. Had a pretty chill weekend. The rain obviously kind of killed my Saturday. No softball tournament. No Merrittville Speedway racing action. So, ended up being a movie night, which ended up in a strange situation with my wife. One that I don't remember if I've quite experienced this, but it was kind of a drag for her in terms of rewatching a movie. We'll get into this coming up in about 10 minutes from now on the show. Movies that just don't quite live up the second time you watch them. Glorious Sun's on the way. Here's Foo Fighters now, your favorite toy. 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

Shot Down, Broken Love on Hits FM. Jonathan with you. And all the bad weather that we've been having, all the rain, all the cold nights, it's made for good movie watching weather, I would say. So wife and I had a movie night on Saturday night, and she's been wanting to see the new Devil Wears Prada. I never saw the first one, so I was like, okay, well, like, let's watch both of them, and let's get to it. So we started with the first one, and I spent the whole movie basically trying to rewrite it. I talked a little bit about this on my show yesterday, where, like, I've never watched a movie and spent the entire time being like, you know, this actually would be a better plot line. Like, this person is, and, like, just rewriting the entire movie in my head while I'm watching it. And then, you know, we were talking about it yesterday after I got home from the show, and she's home from work, and I'm like, I just keep thinking about the movie and how, like, I kind of want to rewrite it. Like, I think there's a whole other better storyline in this thing. And she's like, yeah, it's not as good as I remember it being. Which, again, it was my first time watching it. I'd never seen it. So I was like, oh, really? And she's like, yeah, I don't know. It was pretty kind of boring. And I was like, yeah, it was a little bit boring. Like, that's why I spent the whole time trying to rewrite a movie. Have you ever rewatched a movie and it just didn't hold up in your head the way you thought it did from the first time you watched it? Let me know. If you've been disappointed on a rewatch of a movie, text me 977-977. Yes, I will still be watching the new Devil Wears Prada 2, whatever it's called. I don't know. I'll be watching that with my wife because we started down this path. We have to get to the end, even if it might be a boring one. Mammoth, Hits FM.

0: Temptation and Tea Party on Southern Ontario's Best Rock 97.7 Hits FM. Jonathan in with you, and we're talking movies that didn't hold up second time you watched them. Got a text message in from Dustin, says, watch Grandma's Boy when it came out. Laughed hysterically, had a great time. A year later, watched it again after smoking up. Didn't enjoy it. Horrendous. Had to turn it off. Cringe, says Dustin. I think that's a hot take. I feel like a lot of people like Grandma's Boy. I haven't watched it in a long time, so I don't have a... I think the last time I watched it was like one of those like late night Teletoon movies. So commercials all interrupting it through it, and I'm sure it was heavily edited, so can't vouch one way or the other there. Brian says, I watched Hellraiser recently. Loved it when it came out. It's terrible to watch now. Fair enough. Yeah, I don't have too many movies that I've gone back and rewatched that I thought, oh, this just doesn't hold up. But I guess for my wife, Devil Wears Prada did not hold up. It was boring. That was the quote from Kyra. I'll take her word for it. I don't know. A couple of the monologues were good, I guess, but beyond that, it's a chick flick. It's not for me.
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Royal Tusk on Hits FM. Jonathan with you. A couple more texts coming in from you guys about movies that disappointed you after you watched them the first time and then went back and watched them a second time. Brian writing in saying Predator 2. Fair. Star Wars. Jason writing in saying Star Wars. They were great in the 80s, but they are absolutely terrible now. I haven't seen any of the Star Wars movies from the 80s. I think the only one I've watched is the Episode 1. I think. Maybe I've seen Episode 2. Episode 1, I know I've seen that one. So I'll have to go back and watch them. And maybe the first time I watch them, they'll be good. But now Jason's going to, I don't know, going to spoil it for me. Another person writing in, Garbage Man Stan says, Boondock Saints. Fair. And Drop Dead Free, another one coming in. For a movie you watched a second time, didn't hold up. Second time you watched it. I don't have that a lot. Usually if I like a movie, I just repeat it over and over again and never get sick of it.

gonna come with me because you look so fine that I really wanna make you mine. I said you look so fine that I really wanna make you mine. 4, 5, 6, come on and get your kicks. Now you don't need

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I said, you look so fine that I really wanna make you mine. 4, 5, 6, come on and get your kicks. Now you don't need

Bones for the Crows, Nickelback on Southern Ontario's Best Rock 97.7 Hits FM. It's Jonathan in with you. Got another text message about movies here. Hannigan writes and says, you should never admit out loud to not ever seeing Star Wars. I don't know. It's just, it's not really my vibe. There's a lot of movies I haven't seen. Majority of the Harry Potter franchise. Like, I think I saw the first two in the last one. Haven't seen any of the Lord of the Rings movies. I've seen one of however many Star Wars movies there are. I haven't seen many of the DC movies, except for, like, the Dark Knight trilogy. You have to watch those ones. Beyond that, yeah, no, you're talking to a guy who's not seen a lot of movies. Or at least not a lot of the movies that mainstream people would be wanting me to see. You know? I don't know. It just was not a thing in our house, okay? If I was going to watch movies, it was like Jean-Claude Van Damme movies that my dad made me watch on TV. Like, that's the extent of our movie watching. Until I started making decisions, and I just started watching music movies. Almost Famous, High Fidelity. That's more my stream. Switchfoot. Meant to Live. 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

Motley Crue, Don't Go Away, Man, Just Go Away. Southern Ontario's best rock, 97.7 Hits FM. It's Jonathan with you, and I have alarmed the text box with my lack of movies I've seen, apparently. Rachel L. writing in, you haven't seen Lord of the Rings? In all caps. At least the first three, please. My friend Mariah already messaged me on Instagram to say the same thing. So here says, John, you need to stop while you're ahead. What does that mean? Stop talking about the movies I haven't seen, or stop, like, as in don't watch the movies? Because, again, we had somebody, this whole thing got kicked off by someone saying the Star Wars movies don't hold up when you watch them a second time. I haven't seen them the first time. Brian says, I've seen one Star Wars movie, yawn, quote. Davey P says, you need more rainy days, my friend. And then Big Dumpster Ben, an ally, a true ally, Big Dumpster Ben. I haven't seen Harry Potter, Star Wars, Marvel, DC, Superhero, Fast and the Furious, or Lord of the Rings. I'm in the same boat. Okay, listen, I've seen all of the Marvel movies. I hitched my wagon to that franchise. I've seen all the Jurassic Parks. Again, hitched my wagon to that. And then I've seen most of the Fast and the Furious movies. I'm a car guy. Of course I'm going to watch those. So, listen, I don't know. I'm covering for Ash for, like, the next week or so. I have access to all the Star Wars movies. Should I, like, watch the Star Wars movies and give you a rundown? Like, at least, like, the original... What is there? Is there nine now? There's, like, three trilogies, isn't there? See, I don't even know. I've seen the first one. It was fine. Pod racing. Cool. It's like Fast and the Furious in space or something. I don't know. Whatever. I guess here's the deal, Hits Nation. If you want this, if you want me to suffer for the next, like, week or so, I will buckle down and watch the Star Wars series. Just the original movies, though. I'm not, like, doing any weird Clone Wars. I'm not watching any spin-off series. Just the straight-up movies, episode 1, 2, 3, 4, 5, 6, is it 7, 8, 9? Is that where we're at? I will watch those by Friday. I don't know what I need you guys to do, but if that's the deal, I will do that and report back. If you want this to happen, text me 977-977. Give me fuel, give me-

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And the text box is divided. You know, like, we've got a text message here that says, Jonathan, do yourself a favor and watch the rest of the Star Wars movies. You've already got the worst one behind you. No offense to The Phantom Menace, but it is by far the worst Star Wars movie. And then I've got Samantha writing and saying, don't do it. If you haven't seen them already, there's probably a reason. I've only ever seen half an hour of the very first movie way back when. I have no interest in finishing it or watching any of the new ones. And it's, again, pretty split up. Casey says you got this. The originals are way better anyways. You can watch all nine, but the final three are not canon. Okay, so it's a pretty divided text box. So basically what I'm getting at is 1 to 6 are the ones that matter. So I leave it up to the polls. If you head to Hits FM on Instagram right now, at 977 Hits FM, in the stories, I put up a poll. You can vote on it. And we'll give the poll until 2 p.m. today to see how it shakes out. Whether I'm watching, I guess, 5 more Star Wars movies. Because a lot of people are saying 7, 8, 9, don't bother. Someone wrote in that I should watch Rogue One. I don't know, okay? We'll figure it out. Let's focus in on episodes 1 to 6 have to be watched by Friday. If you want me to do that, go vote in the poll. And if you want to give me the free pass to not watch them, I'd appreciate a vote in the no category. I don't really want to watch them, but content is king. The Lazy's Hits FM.

Hey, man, nice shot. Filter on Hits FM. It's Jonathan with you. And I've really riled people up with this whole Star Wars conversation. We went from watching, saying, you know, movies that you wouldn't watch for a second time, or that you didn't hold up on that second time. Now we're right into movies that I haven't seen, which there is quite a few of them.

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Pink Floyd, Another Brick in the Wall, Part 2, Southern Ontario's Best Rock. It's 97.7 Hits FM. Jonathan in for Ash coming up. I've got Our Lady Peace on the way and kicking off the noon hour. We're going to hear something from Stained as well. Right now, it's the latest from the Stones. Really digging this tune and the video, which uses the South Park guys. Yeah, Matt Stone, Trey Parker, their AI company is the ones responsible for de-aging the Stones for this video. If you haven't checked it out, go watch it. It's pretty well done as far as AI stuff goes. Maybe there's a use for it after all, in the right and very comical hands.

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Jonathan in with you today and this week for Ash. Big day for me yesterday. Motorsports Christmas. Felt a little bit different. Indy 500, Coke 600. Formula One was in Montreal for the Canadian Grand Prix. We'll talk a little bit about all three of those events in a segment I like to do on the weekends called the Motorsports Mouth Off. But a big racing day, and a few folks have asked me for some thoughts. We'll get to them coming up after Guns N' Roses. 3 days grace now, Painkiller on Hits.

0: Welcome to the jungle. It's Guns N' Roses on Hits FM. Jonathan in with ya. It's time for the Motorsports Mouth Off. Let's talk a little racing with Hits Nation.
1: It's lights out and away we go.
0: Yeah, it was the call around 4 p.m. in Montreal yesterday. But let's start with the Indy 500. One of my favorite weekends of the year. The Indianapolis 500, the Coke 600, and usually an F1 race. In Monaco, this year it was in Montreal. And I gotta say, Indy 500 did not disappoint. For a race that I did not think that they would even get to the end of because of weather concerns, they got all 500 miles in, and it was settled with a last straightaway pass. A drag race to the checkered flag where Felix Rosenqvist of Sweden won his first Indianapolis 500 for Meyer Shank Racing. Tough break for youngster David Malukas, who was coming out of turn four with the lead and lost it at the line. He'll be back, though. He's a really talented kid. But yeah, overall, Indy 500, one of the best Indy 500s I can remember, at least of the last 20 years or so. Formula One, I didn't watch much of the race. I think I tuned in for I think I had missed the start by the time the Indy 500 was over. I saw George Russell go out. I was quite happy about that. I love that everybody seems to hate George Russell. I like that we're all on the same page. It's nice when the sports world, whatever, if you're an NFL fan, NHL fan, it's nice when everybody's united against one person. In the NASCAR world, everybody mourning the loss, sudden passing of Kyle Busch at 41 years of old of age. The guy was just one of the greatest talents in any motorsports discipline, and just, it was insane. Robbie writing in mad that, saying that Daniel Suarez, who went on to win the rain-shortened Coke 600, didn't deserve that NASCAR win. Robbie, I would say he did, though, because guess what? They had multiple cracks, multiple restarts that Daniel Suarez, on two tires, was able to hold off Christopher Bell and Denny Hamlin to get that win. Daniel Suarez, it was a special one for him. Guy raced for Kyle Busch in the NASCAR Truck Series, was good friends with him. Suarez, a driver from Mexico, who relied a lot on Kyle Busch to learn the sport. So it was a fitting end to the race, even though it was a rain-shortened Coke 600. But a great day of motorsports yesterday. An emotional day. Jill writing in saying, big race fan, spent most of yesterday's pre-race crying. Yeah, it was tough watching Kyle Busch's family come out and be a part of that tribute at the start of the race. Overall, though, great racing we saw throughout the night, throughout the afternoon. And Motorsports Christmas kind of lived up to the hype, even with the cloud hanging over it, literally and figuratively. Red Flag, Billy Talent on Hits FM.

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0: 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The showcase, the finale showcase, coming to you May 29th from the Warehouse Concert Hall right here in St. Catharines. The Jailbirds, Stella Rain, The Thick, all vying to be champions of Rock Search 2026 and write their names in rock and roll history alongside Finger Eleven, The Trues, Glorious Sons, Crownlands, just to name a few. What's on the line? $2,000 to spend at Long & McQuaid Musical Instruments, $1,500 in custom merch from Press Time Design and Screen Print, $1,000 in a contract review courtesy of Protomani and 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in Niagara Falls on June 20th. Going to be some awesome shows, awesome prizes, and awesome food also available for all of us, because Maybe's Backyard Barbecue are back serving up grub at Warehouse Concert Hall for the finale. Doors open at 7. We'll see you there. Going to be a good night.
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Profane Prophecy, Black Crowes on Hits FM, Jonathan in for Ash today. Just because I'm in doesn't mean the doppelbanger is going anywhere. It's coming up. What are we going with today? Well, I think you can recognize one just by the whistle

0: smile.
1: Yeah, we're going with the cover of Patience from Guns N' Roses. And when it comes to covers of GNR and of this particular song, I think we all probably know where it's going, because there is one that stands a cut above the rest. Which one? You can take a guess, but you'll find out just after 1 o'clock. The Doppelbangers on the way. 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
1: You've heard them before, but they've never rocked so hard. 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
2: All right, time for your Hits FM Doppelbanger, going with a cover of this GNR classic. William Axl Rose. Underrated whistler, I would say. You know? Anyways, Patience. Who's doing the cover? I mean, there's only really one way to go, and that's Chris Cornell, who posthumously released the No One Sings Like You Anymore Volume 1 collection, his fifth studio album as just Chris Cornell, doing a bunch of amazing covers. Nothing Compares to You. You got Watching the Wheels, Showdown, Stay With Me Baby. There's so many great little covers, and I think the cool part about it, and his late wife, also Vicky Cornell, she said this album is so special because it's a complete work of art that Chris created from start to finish. He couldn't wait to release it. That's how this song feels. It feels like a guy who knows he's got a lot of musical talent, wants to show it off by singing somebody else's song and putting it all together himself in his basement or in his side studio room. It's a good one. Patience, your Doppelbanger, Chris Cornell covering Guns N' Roses on Hits.

Too Tough to Die. It's the Lazies on Hits FM. Jonathan in with ya. And the Hits FM Concert Vault is open. Soap and Brown have been announcing some winners. Got more to announce this week. It's not too late. You can still enter. You can get your name in. 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But hurry up, because the Hits FM Concert Vault is going to slam shut real soon. I mean, a good little pack of shows to see this week with our winner. Godsmack and STP, Billy Talent, Rob Zombie, Marilyn Manson. That's a good little three-pack of tickets for concerts. What else is coming down the pipeline? You'll have to tune in to see if you're a winner and see what else gets announced as part of the Hits FM Concert Vault, open wide for a limited time this week with Soper and Brown.

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It's Jonathan in with you. Three pack of tunes lined up for you on the way. We'll get to something from Papa Roach, Crownlands as well. It's Nirvana coming up now with Heart Shaped Box on Southern Ontario's Best Rock, 97.7 Hits FM.

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0: Last Resort, Papa Roach on Southern Ontario's Best Rock, 97.7 Hits FM. It's Jonathan with you, and the last chance to vote in the poll on whether or not I have to watch all the Star Wars movies by the end of the week, since I'm covering for Ash for this week. I apparently have really offended a lot of people in the text box by saying I had never seen any of the Star Wars movies, except for episode one. So do I have to catch up? It was an offer, you know. I'm behind on a lot of movies and movie franchises. I figured, why not? So right now, over on the Instagram story at 977 Hits FM, it's a 59% to 41% lead for, of course, you haven't. How haven't you seen them? So should Jonathan watch the Star Wars movies this week? Okay, you got we'll call it 20 more minutes to vote. Ending the poll at 2 o'clock with whether or not I have to watch all the Star Wars movies by Friday. I really hope not. There's better ways I could spend my week, but I must do as Hits Nation commands me. That feels like a line from the Star Wars movies. Feels forcey, doesn't it?
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Here I go again, Whitesnake on Hits FM, Jonathan in with ya. And in case you missed it this morning, I did get a text message here about the Star Wars stuff and whether I have to watch them. Wayne writing in saying, you have enough pain watching the Hits FM cars and Habs gear this week, so don't put yourself through another heartbreak watching Star Wars. I don't know if it's going to be a heartbreak watching Star Wars, but it is kind of, at least it gives me something to talk about. And I guess it's something that I should have crossed off the list a long time ago. But regarding the Habs bet, not bet, Hits FM court, we settled that this morning. An amicable agreement was reached, I guess, by myself and Joey, where we both have to watch the Hits FM cars wearing Habs gear after our bet, no bet. Joey Bricks is up next. If you want to catch up on Hits Court, you can find that on the Soper and Brown podcast. I'm back at it tomorrow for Ashley at 10 a.m. At Jonathan On Air, that's where you find me on the socials. At 977 Hits FM is where you keep up with all things Hits Nation, whatever you get up to. I hope your Tuesday night is more than just all right. I'll talk to you later.

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0: 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Good afternoon, Hit Station. Hope you're having a great day so far. Hope you had a great weekend. It is beautiful outside today. A lot better than what we had this weekend. It was a lot of wet this weekend, but we are back at it on a Monday. Beautiful day. Get out there. Enjoy it, Hits Nation. I'm Joey Bricks hanging out with you, joined with Jonathan.
1: Hey, buddy. How's it going?
0: Doing well, Jonathan. We had a good court date today.
1: Yes. I guess came to a mutual compromise of sorts, a settlement.
0: We did. We did have a good agreement, even though the entire court case was about an agreement that one of us believed existed, the other believed did not exist.
1: Basically, we learned a little bit about ourselves, and we learned a little bit about how to, I guess, come to terms on bets going forward.
0: Yeah, we learned that I come very prepared when I go to court.
1: And I just like to go with the typical no ambitions, just vibes approach.
0: Yeah, and then sewer yourself at the end.
1: You know what? I still don't think that sewered me as much as it, you know, opened the door for a response from you that still never came. That's okay.
0: Well, you know what? It's all water under the bridge now. We both have a settlement when it comes to this Montreal Canadiens versus Buffalo Sabres bet. We both will be washing the vehicle.
1: Yes.
0: However, you still get to wear the Habs jersey, which
1: yes.
0: is I'm happy about. As long as I get to see you in a Habs jersey, there we go. I'm happy.
1: I mean, that's the funny part of all of this, is that's not as much of a punishment as you might think, because I would say of the teams in the NHL, the Habs are probably like in my top five favorites.
0: And if, yeah, the Sabres lost, you'd be going for the Habs now, right?
1: Yeah.
0: You're going for the Habs tonight.
1: I'm going for the Habs. Yeah. Like, you know, I hate the Canes.
0: I'll admit this. If the Sabres beat the Habs, and they were facing the Canes right now, I'd be going for the Sabres.
1: Yeah.
0: And it makes sense, though, too. I would do that with any team that beats my team. Like, if you're good enough to beat my team, you're good enough to win the Cup. So that's the team I go for.
1: Exactly.
0: Hope wins the Cup. So, also, you and I both realized we're both very superstitious, and we got down to the like nuts and bolts of why you and I didn't really reach out to each other to get this bet going. It's because we were just so superstitious, and we didn't want to have those bad vibes going into the actual bet, the actual series of the Habs and Sabres.
1: I was the guy who was wearing, like, if I didn't wear the right hat the right day.
0: Me too!
1: I was yeah. turning my, like, the minute there was a goal one way or the other, I'm, like, turning my hat around different ways to make it, you know, we've come to the conclusion is we should never bet on our teams.
0: I never bet on my team anyway. I just didn't want this to happen at all, but Hits Nation, they pressured us. They want us to be fighting at our throats with each other.
1: Why? Why do they choose this violence? We all just want to get along and have fun.
0: We all just want to have fun. We just want to watch hockey. We want to watch our teams win.
1: Hits
0: like,
1: Nation.
0: Matt Soper was saying today, like, that is the win. That's the win of the bet right there.
1: Yeah.
0: It's my team winning. That's all the happiness that I need.
1: Yes, exactly.
0: I have never put money on any of my favorite teams.
1: No. No, and anytime I do, I like automatically I can assume it's a loss.
0: Because even if they lose, you lost out on money, and you lost, like, you feel sad. Your team lost.
1: I bet on Chase Elliott to win the Coke 600 in NASCAR yesterday. He crashed, like, 100 laps in.
0: Is that your buddy? Is that your teammate?
1: Yeah, that's my
0: guy.
1: That's my guy, Chase Elliott, in the number 9 car.
0: See, there you go. So he lost, and you lost out on some money.
1: Yeah.
0: It's not worth it.
1: It's not worth it.
0: I just want to watch the team. If I'm going to put money or make a bet on something, it's to be something I'm not emotionally involved with.
1: Exactly. Exactly.
0: That being said, Montreal Canadiens and Carolina Hurricanes, game 3 tonight.
1: Yep.
0: Series tied 1-1.
1: How you feeling?
0: I don't know. I'm feeling good. I still feel good. Like, that was a big win. They had game 1, but game 2, that was a tough one. It was close, but the Habs barely got any shots on Saturday, so.
1: You're heading home 1-1. You got to take that. Two games in Montreal now. See what happens.
0: Yeah, true. Yeah, we're back and we're in Montreal now, so, you know, we got that home ice advantage. It's a good team. They're both good teams. I will admit it. It's going to be a good series. I'm excited for the game tonight. I had a gig on Saturday when game 2 was happening, so I was just like sitting at the bar watching the game the entire time.
1: And Joey, you got to go on. Not now.
0: We were on late too, so I think just before we went on, that's when they got the OT goal, Carolina. Oh. So I went on stage like pretty upset, but it worked in my favor because we play death metal, so I was just I was extra angry, and the growls and screams were extra vicious, so
1: nice.
0: I had to use that fuel anyway, but yeah, game 3 tonight, let's go Habs, and you and I, with our bet, the Montreal Canadiens, both of us will be wearing the Montreal Canadiens jersey, and we'll wash some Hits FM cars. I think we're doing that Thursday or Wednesday.
1: Yeah, I think probably on Wednesday before Game 4, maybe. Yeah, the weather cooperates, we'll do it then.
0: Stay tuned to that, Hits Nation, on the Hits FM socials. You can watch Seanath and I wash some cars.
1: Sounds good, buddy.
0: There we go. And let's shake it again. Predator handshake.
1: Predator handshake.
0: All right, buddy. Good seeing you.
1: Have a good one, buddy.
0: Jonathan's
1: good show.
0: Jonathan's going to be filling in for Ashley all week, and I'll be here in my usual spot, so thanks for tuning in. Let's get into it right now. We got Beastie Boys, Sabotage, 97.7 Hits FM.

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Our Lady Peace, somewhere out there, 97.7 Hits FM. Coming up next, I've got a classic cut. We're going back to 1969 for this track. Hang tight, it's after a couple. First up, we got Linkin Park, Somewhere I Belong, on Hits FM.

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1: Oh, yeah. It's time for a classic cut today. We're going back to the year 1969. Led Zeppelin's debut self-titled record, Led Zeppelin. It was one of the first songs the band wrote together, and they would play it live from 1968 to 1970 when they were transitioning from the Yardbirds to Led Zeppelin. And the only recorded proof of this song being played in its entirety live was in 2007 when the band reunited in London at the O2 Arena with Jason Bonham behind the kit. Now, his father, John Bonham, he's known for having that real hard kick on the kit. And John Bonham used a technique on this song called a triplet on his bass drum for this song to get a double bass pedal sound. He used the tip of his toe to flick the bass pedal back real fast, creating an effect that many drummers tried to copy. And this is the first song on Led Zeppelin's debut album. John Bonham, John Paul Jones, and Jimmy Page are credited songwriters on this track. Now, Jimmy Page explained how this song came together back in 2012 in a Rolling Stone interview. He said, John Paul Jones came up with the main riff, he had the chorus, and John Bonham supplied the drum pattern. At that time, everyone was erupting at once, and it really shaped the songwriting process moving forward for Led Zeppelin. Your classic cut today. It's good times, bad times. Led Zeppelin, 97.7 Hits FM.

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8: This just in from Ontario One Call. 1 in 10 homeowners hit underground infrastructure while digging last year. Officials say these incidents could have been prevented by getting a locate. Avoid risky digs and always click before you dig. It's the law.
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977 Hits FM. It's the latest single from Shinedown, Safe and Sound, off their upcoming record, 8, which is set for release this Friday. Now, Shinedown will be in Toronto this summer at the Coca-Cola Coliseum on July 13th. Tickets are now available. Also in July, well, 4 days after that, got this band, Billy Talent, on Hits. Yeah!

Let It Ride on Southern Ontario's Best Rock, 97.7 Hits FM. Hope you're having a great day. I'm Joey Bricks here at the White House of Rock. Jonathan will be filling in for Ashley all this week. And I heard Jonathan earlier today talk about some films that he hasn't seen yet. Specifically, two big franchises. He hadn't seen any Star Wars films or any Lord of the Rings films. So I was talking to him when I got into the studio today, and he said he wants to dive into those series, Star Wars and Lord of the Rings. He better free up his calendar. He's going to have a lot of time on his hands getting into those franchises. But I'm excited to see what he thinks of that. If he's going to start, though, he should definitely start with Star Wars, A New Hope, today. It was actually on this day in 1977. Star Wars, A New Hope, the first Star Wars film, made its theatrical debut, so maybe you should dive into that one later today. I've been really getting more into the horror films again. I'm a big horror guy, but I don't know what it is. Whenever the weather starts getting warm, the sun is shining, it's beautiful outside, my brain's like, yeah, let's go watch some scary stuff. I'm always into, like, the horror movies whenever it gets really warm out, and then I just stick with that all the way until, like, November. But I'm also obsessed with horror movies. So last night I watched The Exorcist 3 Legion. Pretty cool film. Brad Dourif, the voice of Chucky, actually has an incredible performance in that film. But yeah, if you're going to watch The Exorcist series, of course, you start with the first one, one of the best horror movies of all time. Skip the second one, that one stinks, and then just go on to The Exorcist 3. So yeah, check that one out yesterday, and then tomorrow I'm very excited to see that new horror film, Obsession, directed by Curry Barker. Very interesting cat, this guy. I've been following him for quite a while. He's a YouTuber, and he's got a very funny YouTube channel. That's a Bad Idea. Really funny guy, but he put out a short film on YouTube called Milk and Cereal in 2024. That film absolutely blew up in the horror community. People loved this film, so he got his first directorial debut with Obsession. And again, people are raving about this film. The trailer looks really good, very interesting. So go check that out if you're really big into horror. I'm excited to check that out tomorrow in theaters. If you did see Obsession already, though, let me know. Shoot me a text, 977-977. What'd you think? So far, the reviews are fantastic. Made more money than actually Star Wars, that new Mandalorian and Grogu film, in its first week. It made like $3.2 million or something like that. I mean, made a lot of money in the first week when it came out with Obsession. So very excited to go check that out. Also, this director, Curry Barker, he also has the reins for the upcoming Texas Chainsaw Massacre film. It is untitled, but it should be coming out sometime, maybe 2027, 2028. So it looks like horror is in good hands. But yeah, this guy comes from a comedy background. He's got a lot of great, I guess, mind for horror. So I'm excited to see that tomorrow. Obsession looks very good. A lot of people are raving about it. Again, if you saw it, shoot me a text, 977-977. Here's the Black Keys on Hits.

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97.7 Hits FM, it's Sublime, the title track off their upcoming record, Until the Sun Explodes, set for release on June 12th. Jacob Nowell on vocals, the son of Bradley Nowell, who sadly passed away on this day in 1996. Some more rock and roll facts coming up next with Today in Rock History. It's on the way. We got some more rock and roll to get to, though. Lazies are up next. But right now, we got Ramones. Bonzo goes to Bitburg. 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

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I'm Joey Briggs hanging out with you, and do not go anywhere, because coming up next after the break, I've got Today in Rock History. Like usual, rock and roll facts that happen on this day, musicians born on this day, and records released on this day. A lot of good metal records coming out on May 25th for Today in Rock History. So we're going to go over a couple of those records, celebrate them. Coming up next with Today in Rock History, that's right after the break. First up, we got the latest from Nickelback, Bones for the Crows on Hits FM.

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15: QEW is looking good in both directions this morning. However, Fort Erie bound at Gilmore, we do have construction blocking the right lane and the Fort Erie bound on ramp, but Gilmore is closed. It's not causing us any delays, however. Toronto bound Central Avenue ramps to the Toronto bound QEW are shut down for ongoing roadwork. And again, Toronto bound at Gilmore construction blocking the right lane there. 406 is up to speed in both directions. 405, 420, Highway 58 looking good this morning. 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
18: May 25th, today in rock history. Let's start with rock and roll facts. On this day in 1970, Fleetwood Mac founder Peter Green played his last official show with the band. In 1973, Mike Oldfield released Tubular Bells in the UK. Part of it became the theme music for the movie The Exorcist. In 1978, drummer Keith Moon performed for the last time with The Who at the Shepperton Film Studio in England for the movie The Kids Are All Right. Sadly, he would pass away a few weeks later. Tragically, on this day in 1996, Sublime frontman Brad Nowell died of an overdose at age 28, just 1 week after marrying Troy Den Decker, the mother of his 11-month-old son, Jacob Nowell. In 2006, the Tragically Hip were presented with an honorary fellowship by the Royal Conservatory of Music at a gala in Toronto. And in 2011, on this day, Judas Priest performed Living After Midnight and Breaking the Law on American Idol with contestant James Durbin. A few musicians born on this day, starting with Glenn Drover, he played guitar in Megadeth. Robbie Eugene Steinhardt, co-lead vocalist and violinist for Kansas. And Klaus Meyn, singer for Scorpions. And finally, for records released on this day, David Gilmour released his self-titled in 1978. Supertramp released Brother Where You Bound in 1985. Death released their debut record, Scream Bloody Gore, in 1987. Anthrax released Sound of White Noise in 1993. Slipknot released Volume 3, The Subliminal Verses, in 2004. And finally, on this day in 1983, Dio released Holy Diver.

0: 97.7 Hits FM. That is Slipknot with Duality, coming off the record Volume 3, The Subliminal Forces, released on this day in 2004. Before that, we had Scorpions, Rock You Like a Hurricane, for singer Klaus Meine, who celebrates his birthday today. And before that, we had Dio, Holy Diver. That record was released on this day in 1983. Nice little trilogy of tracks right there. I'm Joey Briggs, hanging out with you, and...
1: It's time!

yeah, we got the Ghost Toast now. This is where you text me things to talk about, whatever you want, whatever's on your mind, whatever you want to talk about, whatever you want to ask me. Let me know on that text line, 977-977. Totally up to you. You hold the keys of the content for the Ghost Toast. Questions, comments, concerns, birthday shoutouts, band shoutouts, all that stuff is welcome as well on the text line, 977-977. For the Ghost Toast. Get those texts in. I'll get to as many as I can after a couple tracks. First up, we got 3 Days Grace, I Hate Everything About You on Hits.

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1: All right, time for the Ghost Host. Text me whatever you want, whatever's on your mind, whatever you want to talk about, whatever you want to ask me. Let me know on that text line, 977-977, for the Ghost Host. And let's see what you got today. All right, first one says, hey, Joey, why is a fart called a fart? I come up with a few of these names instead. Cheek Squeak, Wind Puff, Rocket Pocket, or the SmackDown Sneeze. Which one would you choose? Or do you have another idea in mind? Happy Monday. Happy Monday indeed. What a start. Those all sound like different types of farts, though. They, as we know, they not all farts are the same. So those could describe many different types of sounds. Let's go with the Clapper Grumble. Don't choose that in place of the word fart. Sup, Joey? How was your show on Saturday? That's from Rusty Bucket. Hey, Rusty, good to hear from you. Show was great. Yeah, a lot of fun at the Duffy's Tavern on Saturday when my band performed. It's a little tough, though. It was the time my band got on stage on Saturday. It was right after the Habs game Habs lost. I was watching it on the TV most of the time at the show. But yeah, I was pretty upset. But it worked in my favor because we're a death metal band. So I went on stage with a lot of hate and anger and vitriol. And use that to my benefit with my growls and screams. So I guess it worked out. But it was a good night. A lot of rain. Are you giving away more Smashing Pumpkins tickets this week? No, that was last week. But this is your last week to sign up for the Hits FM Concert Vault. Go to that hitsfm.com and sign up for that. Sober and Brown will be announcing the winners this week on the morning show. A lot of concerts they're giving away this week. So make sure you go check that out at hitsfm.com. What's your best "this could have gone really bad" outdoor story? Now, one comes to mind immediately. A long time ago, I was climbing a very tall tree, and I was swinging on a branch, and that branch broke. Luckily, there was a branch underneath me that caught my fall, and if it wasn't there, it could have gone really bad. Homemade lasagna noodles or store-bought oven-ready noodles? Obviously, homemade lasagna noodles are way better. Homemade any type of noodles are always going to be way better. Not a lot of people have time for that, but yeah, the store-bought ready noodles are... They still suffice. They get the job done. How do you explain a brain fart to someone who doesn't speak English? You could say it's just like a blank of the mind, making a little silly mistake on something that you already know. Anywhere in the world you would love to travel to? Italy. I have not gone to Italy yet. That's one of the places I would love to go travel to. A lot of fart questions coming in. I'm going to go save that for later, though. I think we've reached the fart quota. And some burp ones coming in, too. That's interesting. Look what you started. Person who sent that text in very first. The first one. let's end with this one. Joey, if you could listen to one song for the rest of your life, what would it be? You don't have to listen to it continuously, but when you go to listen to music, it has to be that song. It's a tough one. It's a cruel question in a way. So many different types of music that I love. But if I could choose one song to listen to for the rest of my life, I'm stalling because I'm pulling it up right now. I would choose Blackwater by the Doobie Brothers. I like to-

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5: We've got a new crash reported in St. Catharines at St. Paul and 3rd Street. We're seeing huge delays going through the intersection. And those reports are also saying that East Paul might be closed east of 3rd Street as well. In Welland, East Main Street closed in both directions between the 140 and Moyer Road. And northbound 140 is solid from Ridge Road at this time. 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

Hearts with Crazy on You, Southern Ontario's best rock, 97.7 Hits FM. Hope you're having a great day, Hits Nation. I'm Joey Bricks here at the White House of Rock. Beautiful day here in Southern Ontario. Would have been nice if we had that on the weekend. A lot of wet this past weekend. But better late than never. Yeah, sitting at 25 right now. Get out there, enjoy the weather. This week is supposed to be really nice throughout the day. You know, I'm feeling really good today because my phone finally works again, specifically the charger port, and I'm very, very excited about that. Feels like for almost about a year now, I could not properly plug the charger into my charger port of my phone. You know how it gets gunked up with lint, dust, and everything else that is in your pocket. So yeah, for a while, just, you know, just putting the charger into that port, and it would never stick. You'd have to put it on, like, a specific angle just to make it work. And I was getting so fed up with it, I finally went and sent it to a guy. He got it fixed, cleaned it up. Now I put that charger port. It stays inside of the phone now. And walk away, plug it in, walk away, let that thing charge, and it feels so good. It's so relieving. It's a big weight off my chest. It's like I had a cyst on my elbow or something for way too long, and I couldn't use that arm properly, and I finally got rid of that cyst, and now I can, well, now I'm back to normal. Back to factory settings. It's interesting, the things that you get excited about when you get older, like cleaning the charger port out of your phone. And also, just last week, finally got a brand new belt after years. After that belt was, like, just hanging by a leather thread, got a brand new belt, got a brand new pair of shoes, new pair of boots now. It's no longer broken and torn apart. And I'm very excited about these things. Makes you realize when you get older. It's the little things that help you get you through your day. That put a smile on your face. Joe, how you doing? Got a new belt. Got a new boot. And my charger port is clean. Life is good. Appreciate the little things, Hits Nation, and enjoy the day. Here's Audio Slave. Show me how to live. I'm certainly living now. Those three things are fixed. Southern Ontario's best rock, 97.7.

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7: St. Paul and 3rd Street, we've got reports of a collision. We're seeing very heavy delays in the area and possible closures. We're still trying to find some more information about that. We'll let you know as soon as possible. East Main Street remains closed between the 140 and Moyer Road, and we're also dealing with a collision northbound 140 past Buckner Road. We're seeing heavy delays from Ridge Road at this time. 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

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Hope you're enjoying the day, Hits Nation. We are on the final week leading up to the Rock Search finale. That is this Friday right here in St. Catharines at the Warehouse Concert Hall. Doors open at 7, show starts at 7:30. We got three bands, half-hour set each for the top bands for Rock Search. I'm talking the Jailbirds, Stella Rain, and The Thick. They will be performing this Friday at the Warehouse Concert Hall in St. Catharines for the Rock Search final. They're going to be putting on a hell of a set each. Game 7 of a set. So you're going to see an incredible performance this Friday, and you're going to hear on Monday morning, following Monday, after the Rock Search final and the Soper and Brown show, they will announce the winner of the 2026 Hits FM Rock Search Champion. So come on by. It's going to be a great time. Wipe your calendar clean for Friday. Come on down to St. Catharines at the Warehouse Concert Hall with barbecue served up by Maybe's Texas-style barbecue. So bring an appetite. We will have food and refreshments there. And, of course, it's always a great show at the Warehouse Concert Hall. Come on down this Friday, Rock Search Finals. Again, doors open at 7. 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
5: St. Paul and 3rd Street, we've got reports of a collision. We're seeing very heavy delays in the area and possible closures. We're still trying to find some more information about that. We'll let you know as soon as possible. East Main Street remains closed between the 140 and Moyer Road. And we're also dealing with a collision northbound 140 past Buckner Road. We're seeing heavy delays from Ridge Road at this time. 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

0: Zeppelin with Cashmere, Southern Ontario's best rock, 97.7 Hits FM. I'm Joey Briggs hanging out with you. My Chemical Romance are coming up next. Ahead of that is The Lazies. But right now we got Rob Zombie. The intro drum track to this song comes from the trailer from The Last House on the Left. It's Living Dead Girl on Hits.
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Tragically Hip on Southern Ontario's Best Rock 97.7 Hits FM. Hope you're feeling well. I'm Joey Bricks hanging out with you. And we finally reached a settlement today in Hits Court on the Soper and Brown Show with the Honorable Judge Carl Brown. Matt Soper, I guess as the jury, helping out too with the duties of being a judge in Hits Court between Jonathan and myself, between this bet, non-bet kind of thing that has been going on between the two of us. The bet was proposed via the daily email thread for the Hits FM staff between Jonathan and I with the Montreal Canadiens and the Buffalo Sabres. I proposed that the loser of this bet would have to wash the winner's car wearing the winner's jersey. Now, I was the winner, technically, because Montreal Canadiens won that series against the Buffalo Sabres, so therefore, Jonathan would have to wash my car while wearing a Montreal Canadiens jersey. Jonathan refused this proposal, seeing as he didn't formally consent to the bet, although he was fully made aware of it. It was talked about between all programs on this radio station, so he did not want to follow up on the bet, so therefore we have to take it to Hits FM court. And we found out this morning that no clear communication was made through both parties between Jonathan and I. And we found out the reason why is because we're both very superstitious sports fans and we did not want to talk to each other during this series to really actually commit to the bet. So therefore, it was kind of disqualified because of the superstition. However, the settlement was made because he still was made aware of the bet. He is going to uphold his end of the bet and wear a Montreal Canadiens jersey. And however, because of the lack of communication as well on my end, I will take responsibility of that. I will help him wash the vehicles here at the Hits FM studio. The promo vehicles that say Hits FM all over it. We're both going to wash them together, but both wearing the Montreal Canadiens jersey. So he gets to wear the Habs jersey, and I also have to help him out by washing the car. So we'll both be wearing Habs jerseys. Does feel like a win for both of us. But moving forward, we both realize that we are no longer ever going to take a bet involving our sports team. This was definitely pushed on us on Hits Nation. I don't know what it is. You want to see us at each other's throats? Jonathan's the Sabres fan. I'm the Habs fan. We figured it was a great opportunity to go at it with each other. I'll be honest, I'm not a betting man when it comes to my team. I feel like my team winning is all the happiness I need. I don't need to put money or any other type of bet on it. Like, especially, come on, you put money on your team to win and then you lose. Not only do you feel the sadness of your team losing, but you also lost out on money. Why would I do that to myself? So moving forward, any bets that will be made with myself and Jonathan, or myself and Soper and Brown, myself and Ashley, anyone, I'm not going to have my team involved. That'd be that simple. I already have enough pressure and anxiety watching my team play. I don't need to have a bet involved, adding unnecessary anxiety already to it, which will be present tonight when I watch the game, Montreal Canadiens versus the Carolina Hurricanes. Game 3 tonight in the Eastern Conference Final. Tied 1-1 right now. They're in Montreal tonight, so hopefully that home ice advantage will help out. So, yeah, I'm going to be nervous. I love sports, but I hate it at the same time. Why do I put myself through this? That's what you do. That's what you do as a sports fan. You choose a team that you love, and then you go the rest of your life being anxious about that team. Why do we do this to ourselves? It's just the love of sports, I guess. But yeah, that'll be exciting. I'll be on the edge of my seat the entire time, as I always am every time my team is in the playoffs. It's exciting, but it's also very anxiety-inducing. So anyway, that's what I'll be doing tonight, watching the game. And then, yeah, tune into the Hits FM social media pages this week, and you can, I guess, watch me and Jonathan wash a car while both wearing Habs jerseys. That'll be probably sometime this week, maybe Wednesday or Thursday. So there we go. We finally reached a settlement in court with the Soper and Brown Show. I like that, though. Anytime there is any type of dispute between us announcers, we know that we can just take it to Hits Court with the Honorable Judge Carl Brown. He's got a nice gavel, too. We got the bell that he hits, the wrestling bell. It's nice. It's good. It's good to be a part of that today. It was nice seeing the boys, too. I rarely see Soper and Brown. That was very nice. I'd say that was the best part of going to Hits Court, getting to see my coworkers that I rarely ever see. But I will see them this Friday for the Rock Search Finals right here in St. Catharines Warehouse Concert Hall. Check that out this Friday for the Rock Search Finale
at the warehouse. And hang tight, coming up next after the break, I got your rock news. Right now it's Nirvana on Hits.

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9: In Halton Region, we still have two problems. 40 rebound QEW at Appleby Line, a stalled vehicle in the right lane. As well, the ramp to Walker's Line has a stalled vehicle blocking the right lane. Going into Niagara Region, we're looking pretty good at the moment. We do have reports of a stalled vehicle on Scott Street, east of Ontario Street. On the Welland Canal, the Queenston Street and Main Street bridges are raised. 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

0: All right, the rock news starts with Soundgarden. Soundgarden guitarist Kim Thayil discussed the album he and the other surviving members of Soundgarden are working on, featuring previously unreleased recordings they made with late frontman Chris Cornell before his 2017 death. Kim Thayil, drummer Matt Cameron, and bassist Ben Shepherd are collaborating with producer Terry Date, who previously helmed Soundgarden's Louder Than Life 1989 record and Bad Motorfinger, released in 1991. So it is very exciting. We are going to hear new Soundgarden music featuring the late frontman Chris Cornell, a posthumous release from the band. A couple more for the rock news. In a recent interview with POD guitarist Marcos Curiel, he confirmed that the band has completed work on a new studio record. The band is set to release a new single from that record in August. And finally for the rock news, in a recent interview with Judas Priest bassist Ian Hill, he confirmed that he and his bandmates have commenced work on the follow-up to 2024's Invincible Shield album. He said the record is shaping up to be a great classic LP, a little bit more traditional than Invincible Shield. So new Judas Priest music is in the works. I'm Joey Bricks, and you can keep up to date with all your rock news anytime at hitsfm.com.
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0: 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And that wraps it up for me today. Thank you for hanging out with me. I appreciate you taking the time to listen to the show, Hits Nation. Tonight, Game 3 of the Eastern Conference Finals with the Montreal Canadiens versus the Carolina Hurricanes. In Montreal tonight, the Habs got home ice advantage, series tied 1-1 right now. Puck drop around 8:15 tonight. We'll talk about that tomorrow. Tomorrow on the Soper and Brown Show, don't forget to tune in to find out the next winner for the Hits FM Concert Vault. 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This morning, they gave away tickets to Godsmack and Stone Temple Pilots, Billy Talent, and Rob Zombie and Marilyn Manson. So find out tomorrow what the next Hits FM Concert Vault concerts will be. Jonathan's filling in for Ashley this week, so you'll catch him tomorrow before me, and I'll catch you tomorrow in the afternoon. Have a great night. Thanks for kicking with me this afternoon, and as always, you be safe, be cool, have fun. I'm Joey Bricks and the Bricks.
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13: In Halton region, we still have two problems. 40 rebound QEW at Appleby Line, a stalled vehicle in the right lane. As well, the ramp to Walker's Line has a stalled vehicle blocking the right lane. Going into Niagara region, we're looking pretty good at the moment. We do have reports of a stalled vehicle on Scott Street, east of Ontario Street. On the Welland Canal, the Queenston Street and Main Street bridges are raised. 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
1: Steph emailed this to me and said, I recently read my daughter's diary. She's 15. I've always encouraged her to diary as it helped me a ton when I was her age to get some emotions out by putting it down on paper.
2: Cool.
1: I dropped off a basket of laundry in her room. It was open on her desk, and I flipped through a few pages.
2: Ooh, bad idea.
1: And found out that my daughter does not like me. I know she's 15 and probably has some complicated feelings, but so many entries mentioned that she just hates me. I feel awful that I flipped through it, but I feel worse knowing that she seems to really, really strongly dislike me, and I'm having a tough time keeping up my end of our relationship.
2: Okay, is that was the end of it?
1: That was the end
2: of it. Number one, this is exactly why you don't read these diaries.
1: That's why you don't look.
2: It's a bad idea.
1: That's why you don't look. Now, people always give us, like, would you rathers, like, in the text box about, like, would you rather be able to, like, read minds or do this? And we never choose the read minds thing because sometimes
2: only bad will come.
1: The polite veneer that people are keeping up in front of you is the best way to experience
2: I'm pretty life. Sure, and I obviously know it's not true, my wife thinks everything I say and do is funny and awesome.
1: Right.
2: I like just keeping that facade up, okay? Yeah. I don't need to be telling a story, and then all of a sudden I hear, God, will you shut up already?
1: Yeah,
2: will kill me.
1: I've heard this.
2: It will kill me.
1: Yeah.
2: I don't need that.
1: I've heard this.
2: Right? Like, Now, I'll say this to the mother. Don't be too hard on yourself.
1: Yeah.
2: Because it is exactly what you're thinking.
1: Has any 15-year-old girl ever looked at their mother and said, this is my best friend, like, and all's well?
2: Like, you know? I'm sure it happens, but like...
1: It's rare. It's rare.
2: Her writing out that she hates you...
1: Right.
2: She doesn't even really know what hate is.
1: No.
2: It's... I know it's hard to say, and obviously it could not be this way, but I promise you, she's just going through stuff, and you're the discipline. Honestly, take it as that. This is partially good because you do need to be the discipline.
1: Right.
2: You can't just be the best friend. It'll all work itself out. It really will. You're not the first person who's had in their kid's diary been written about like how much they hate them. You know what I mean?
1: I, at 15, probably had a pretty good relationship with my parents. Yeah. And now at almost 40, what do I talk to my therapist about? My parents. So I think whether you hate, whether you love, whether you whatever... It's always a comp. Raising people is a complicated thing.
2: Yeah, I think you're okay. I think you're now. But maybe now, take a look inside.
1: Yeah, and
2: wonder
1: why you had to flip through those pages.
2: Yeah,
1: did you wonder already?
2: Is there anything you think maybe you can change?
1: Yeah.
2: to help grow the relationship.
1: Was there any like actionable feedback in there that you can move off of without dropping a hint that you read her words? But this is what you get.
2: But I think it's
1: you open that book, and now you're feeling insecure about your relationship with your kid, and you're looking at her when you're helping her out with something for school, or you're feeding her, or you're driving her somewhere, and thinking, you little, right?
2: But they should hate you, not hate you, but they should. They're gonna not be happy with you all the time.
1: Of course.
2: And that's a good thing.
1: Yeah.
2: Because if they were all the time, then that means they're probably getting away with a lot.
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1: Let's talk about a man who does call the machine, I would say, 3 to 4 times a year.
2: A quarterly call?
1: He might be the machine legend.
2: Oh, no way. Really?
1: The winner of back-to-back machinies.
2: 23 and 24. He called?
1: Blaubert is back, Carl Brown.
2: I got to turn my headphones up.
1: With another tale of his life.
3: Hey there, Feathers. It's Blaubert. Bruce, please, I'm on the phone. As you know, I was in prison for a year, and I've missed a lot on the show. I've been catching up on the podcast, and I heard you guys talking about me. Let me paint you a story. The year was 1980, and I was on tour with my band, April Swine. We were on the beach filming a music video for our new single, Stench of the Gypsy Queef. I was all excited because I was going to debut my new hairstyle I invented called Frosted Tips. So there I was, floating very buoyantly in the billy ocean, when I got attacked by a giant fish. A giant salmon latched onto the top of my head and wouldn't let go. I tried desperately to get him off, but he wouldn't budge. He just kept sucking my tips. I made such a scene that I attracted a group of whales. They circled me, and one of them grabbed me and pulled me under the water. When I opened my eyes, there she was, the most beautiful creature I had ever seen, Bonnie Blue Whale. We fell in love instantly. We got married, and I ruled over the kingdom for 16 years until a dinghy full of semen rammed into her blowhole, killing her instantly. You were wondering what all those whales were doing with the salmons on their heads.
4: Yes.
3: That was the day I was released from prison.
2: Oh my God. They were
3: celebrating the return of their king. I'm back, baby. Later, fellas.
1: What in the Bonnie Blue hell?
2: How long ago did we cover that story about the whales with the salmons on their heads?
1: Dude.
2: It was a long time, wasn't it?
1: The whales had salmon hats. Nobody really knew why.
2: Like, salmon hats, I think it was even a podcast title, yeah. Like way back when. The Bonnie Blue stuff. Oh, my God.
1: He worked in Bonnie Blue.
2: April Swine?
1: April Swine. I can't repeat.
2: Stench of the Gypsy.
1: No, don't. He also, can we also say and bring up the fact that he called it the Billy Ocean? He even worked a Billy Ocean reference.
2: Yeah. Man, what a king. Oh man.
1: I don't know where you come up with this
2: stuff.
1: Put
2: a salmon on your head for the man.
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